Zalandazo, landazo, landazo, landazo, Zalandazo, landazo. Mami, it's a London song, London song, London song, London song, it's a London song, London song. Yes, it's another song, another song, another song, another song, it's another song, another song.

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0: Everything that worries you, my friend, does so because it has your attention. 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

0: That's how you know it's a brand new month.
1: Woo!
0: Man, I hope this month laps like the previous ones, you know? But welcome to the show. The name of the show is the Energy Breakfast Club. It's the first day of July. It feels strange saying that. Why? First day of July.
1: It's July 1st. Does that sound better?
0: Yeah, probably.
1: Why does it sound strange? Why does it feel strange?
0: I don't know. It's like that feeling, you know, when you enter a new year and you're still writing the previous
1: year. And you know that won't be long.
0: Mm-hmm.
1: A few months from now, we'll be saying, welcome to 2027. Hi-ya! Happy New Year.
0: But anyhow, let us know where you tuned in from on 0740674674. It's Mr. Henry Prima Simwe and DJ Beats. How was your night?
1: How was my night? I was sleeping.
0: Give us the tea. Mm-hmm. When did you work on the hair when you were sleeping?
1: I did my hair yesterday before. Hey. I did my hair yesterday afternoon, actually, at about 4.
0: Okay.
1: Yeah.
0: Lovely. Beats, when did you do your hair? He actually did his hair. Hey, he did. Good morning. All this bang you need is here. DJ Beats make us dance.
2: There's nothing as sweet as a quickie. Sweet as it sounds. This is the Quickie Mix. Sponsored by Mirinda. Smile. Be contagious.

0: If you had some Babylons in June, dedicate the song to them, you know.
1: Babylon. That song is so beautiful.
0: Ah, man, it's so, so beautiful. And surprisingly, actually, that's how he sounds live.
1: Yeah.
0: On a microphone.
1: He has a unique voice.
0: Very unique.
1: When you hear his voice, you don't have to ask Anyoyo.
0: There's two of them.
1: You definitely know it's Victony.
0: But he sounds a little bit more like Chilla as well. Sweet melody. Good morning. Eh, mama, mutuke de Isaac Metro, big up on yourself. You're saying you blinked just yesterday and it was a new year. You blinked again. It is July. You're saying anyway, happy new month. And then, of course, we do have a message coming in from you, Regan. You're saying, but guys, I have a question. Can you manage an online relationship? We shall get back to you in the after year. And then, of course, we have Ambassador. You're saying good morning, the beautiful Prim.
1: Good morning, darling. How are you doing today?
0: And then Slim Daddy, you're saying good morning, Energy Breakfast Club. Wishing everybody a blessed and energetic day. Big bath month. Shout outs to Prim. Hey, it's your bath month. Yeah. You are all in her business. How do you know? Hold up, it's your birth month.
1: Yeah, I have my friends here for you. Don't.
0: You're born in July.
1: There's one way to find out.
0: So your parents ask did them. Bad manners. In a... If someone is born in July,
2: October.
0: Minus nine.
2: Like October.
0: Yeah,
1: I don't know. They are the ones who know their business.
0: Great. Prim, you're getting a lot of love. Benzo is saying good morning only to Prim.
1: Hi, Benzo.
0: Mm. I'm going to block you. Then I also do have somebody over here who goes by Easy J. You're saying bonsoir, Energy Breakfast Club, the winning team. And you're saying Sweetie Prim. Mama. And you're saying Mr. Henry and the number one DJ Beats. How was your night? Njagala kuyomba. How can you smell bad in the morning? And you're saying both your breath and body.
1: I don't know why people think that when you have, when you take a bath as you go to bed, Joe, when you wake up in the morning, you don't have to shower because most of them are like, but then, why am I showering?
0: But there's people who also just naturally have a bad odor and bad smell. But there are these who think.

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3: Yeah, man, good morning. Nothing slaps like the Breakfast Club right here in the city. 28 minutes on to the top of the hour.
4: And speaking about slapping, nothing slaps like an Eververse.
3: Yep.
4: Yeah, because it's early, it's malty, it's zero alcohol.
3: Lately, there's been a show that has been slapping everybody. The Polygamist.
4: The Polygamist.
3: It has refused to slap me yet.
4: It slapped me a few episodes.
3: What would you say is that one thing that makes that show stand out?
4: I told you, there's a man called Jonas.
3: Uh-huh.
4: Jonas is just smashes everything in his way.
3: Yeah, he squishes.
4: As long,
3: yeah, and
4: as, long as
3: yeah.
4: you're in his way.
3: Oh, so, my goodness.
5: When I think on Tuesday, I visited... Yesterday, I visited someone and she was watching Polygamist. Mm. I think over episode 10, there. When that guy had a kid, okay, not a kid, but a slightly younger woman, who he took on a vacay. So as I watch it, and I'm like, so this is what you people are enjoying.
3: By the way,
4: I think what makes it fun is the fact that Jonasi is every other man, but for him, he's on screen.
3: Hey.
4: Yeah, he's you.
3: No,
5: every other man.
3: Go slow.
5: No.
3: Go slow. But it's funny, Prim doesn't watch movies or series, but she watched this one. Now, she's giving us the tea.
4: Yeah.
3: But anyway, I want to put my focus on the actor, Jonas. His real name is Sidomo Msali. He's from South Africa.
4: There's a video I saw this morning, actually, of him just living his life. So he bumps into people, and then he's hugging like every other girl he saw. And then people are like, actually, Jonasi, and his real name is?
3: Domo Msali.
4: Domo. Yeah. I'm not very different.
3: In real life. So for me, the story is how somebody's life can change now. This guy is 43 years. Naya Toba. He actually went to drama school, studied and bugigi nebubula. And then he went into some acting competitions. That's how he won like a scholarship to go and study film in the New York Film Academy. That is in 2010. But even after that, major roles,
4: Bambi.
3: He featured in a few dramas here and there. But can you imagine? It's about, what, 16 years later?
4: Yeah.
3: This is when he gets his biggest hit.
4: Yeah.
3: And it gets me thinking, are we even patient enough these days?
4: We are not. I think it's a bad thing for anyone to write themselves off.
3: Yeah.
4: Because it's never too late.
3: Absolutely,
4: because the
3: man
4: now is a Netflix hit. And I'm sure after this, the roles are going to be
3: better. Definitely. He's the biggest hit in Africa.
4: He's going to look and be like, nah.
3: So the biggest lesson now, I think I'll remember that, is try to be a little bit patient. Don't try to have things happen just in a snap of a finger. Because you've seen Jonas there hitting it, you feel like tomorrow you can also be on screen. Nah, it doesn't happen like that.
5: It's how I always tell these upcoming DJs.
3: Yeah.
5: Someone will tell you, njagala funa gigi kati. You just train for 3 months and you want a gig of 500.
3: Bro. Jonas waited for 16 years for a major breakthrough.
4: Now he's getting boom, boom, right, left, right.
3: Getting? Good morning.
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8: 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And the mere fact we keep doing that, that means we are growing. And that makes us unstoppable. 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

0: Liverpool telling us that he needs love in a song that is called Kiss and Make Up of his extended play. What's the name of the extended play again? Hey. You're the one who has buttered. Hmm? No risk. And no risk. No risk at all. And be going easy.
1: No, indeed.
0: Kabata kota tegede. Guys, you should see his face right now. And of course, the song brings us 16 minutes on to the top of the hour. It's that time of the morning when we get into what we call our first of all.
2: First of all.
0: Bless! Microphone was at Oxide Deco. Aha, you got it.
3: Yesterday, a motokaya police. Yaba Debra, you can't turn no breakout.
0: Yeah.
3: So, Ginger Road. I am heading to Nakawa side. So clearly, I'm expecting that traffic should be the other side if it's coming.
0: Yeah. Yesterday was a bad traffic day. What time was it?
3: It was
0: afternoon-ish?
3: Yeah.
0: Okay.
3: Midday-ish.
0: Mm-hmm.
3: Now, here comes a police truck coming from this side where it's not supposed to come from. And then they are so angry. They are so aggressive. Bro, you can't be in the wrong lane and then you're angry. Angry for what?
0: There are privileges that come with being with the power.
3: But wala basiwe. Abasiwe mutwala muba papia balagabo.
1: I don't know why those cars are ever speeding.
0: Hey, umasiwe watoloka. You guys did watch Fast and Furious.
3: Abasiwe in the bus, first of all, they are cuffed.
1: And then bus
0: erico. How did Vin Diesel escape?
1: That's a movie, scripted.
3: Those are movies. Have you seen anything James Bond like here?
0: Katino. Abasiwe is okay. It's valid. Baso bro isa ushua womugaga. And you peep in the car and you see some car share on a Snapchat. Guys, it's going down. I'm going. But then Bambi, unfortunately, there's nothing we can do about it because they actually have right of way.
1: Do that's they?
0: Why, yeah, they do have right of way. An ambulance, a police car.
1: A police car?
0: Yeah.
1: On duty.
0: That's why it has sirens.
1: Was there sirens?
0: What are the sirens for?
3: So it's a police car.
0: Yeah.
3: Abasiwe in the middle.
0: Yeah.
3: Another. Police car.
0: Those ones actually have right of way.
3: My problem
0: have right
3: is, of way. Abasiwe muba papia muvalagawa.
0: And do you know, Prim, mubaba isa omusiwe, nguena nomura de mambules, unfortunately, omusiwe asoka itao.
3: Why? Alagawa.
0: Right of way. Right of way.
1: The ambulance in a right of way.
0: But it depends on what situations.
3: Only for them
0: for
3: to
0: example,
3: return
0: if
3: to in sit and sit.
0: Yeah. No, for example, if the president is passing Ngawadu ambulance, there are certain countries where the ambulance has right of way before the motorcade. But unfortunately here,
3: what makes me feel bad is if there is an ambulance that is struggling to find way and drivers cannot give way. It makes me feel very sad because until you have someone that you personally know in that ambulance,
0: I know,
3: and you know that every second counts for someone to actually get to hospital, but you also will learn to give ambulances.
1: Also, that car siren is loud, you can't be like in front of it. An ambulance swing,
3: stubborn drivers.
0: By the way, for me, it was Monday, we're in traffic around 4 p.m. ish, Ginger Road. So there's a Rover, white in color. Then ne kadengea police. Then Rover yalimu bagayo ba which agency? I don't know. Neba ine mundu ngabamba de black ngabaisiza mu mitro. Mai bakola webat. To abala then they're doing defensive driving eh. Ba bakola webat. Nengo mangwe ba welekera. Kasire guy kali ya mu motoka yema bege it was a gold car convertible.
3: Those guys just want to make money. I'm told you can just give them some money.
0: Like how much?
3: You'll have a lead car.
0: Now, they made that one. I'm flying Dutchman. I'm going to go to Simopira.
3: They actually one that I talked to. Sign language.
0: Yeah.
3: So, I'm going to go to the guy. I'm going to
1: go.
3: Even when I was brushing, I said, bye.
0: I tell you, the one who has a half foot. Have you seen this woman drive? My goodness. She can fly.
3: In my head, I'm a Formula One driver.
0: Hey! In your car, Subaru.
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0: Energy UG app, where you download your apps. Okay. Energy Uganda. Yeah. Make sure you choose the right one. Energy Breakfast Club, the only place you can get this much pleasure in the morning for free.
1: Yeah, the Energy Breakfast Club. Karibu sana, if you're just joining us. It's 1 minute, actually just a couple of seconds on to the top of the hour. This is our second hour, and we got you all the way down to 10 a.m. Mr. Henry Prim Asimwe and DJ Bates. Mm. We want to remind you that...
2: That what, Imposi?
1: MTN Vibe Trap.
2: That we want to give your room a complete makeover. Mm. Give you stuff that you can actually use. Could be bed sheets or a duvet.
1: What happened?
2: So I wake up like the first time.
1: Mm-hmm.
2: Something is not right.
1: Mm.
2: I am not as warm. But I didn't figure it out.
1: You had susu on the bed?
2: No. Oh. I tried to sleep again.
1: Mm.
2: Then in my head, I'm like, eh. So when I was going to bed, it was a bit hot.
1: Okay.
2: So I took the duvet off.
1: Oh, yeah.
2: And kept a bed sheet.
1: Oh, Bambi.
2: My body has suffered.
1: In Nyankore, actually, there's a saying which kakweshweka bwasheshri.
2: As in,
1: definitely, it's the same. Potato, potato. All right.
2: So when you see the MTN team and the energy team at your hostel, involve yourself.
1: All right, DJ Beast is going to make you dance courtesy of Mirinda. If you're planning your day, make sure you involve some Mirinda in there because woo!
0: There's nothing as sweet as a quickie. Sweet as it sounds. This is the Quickie Mix. Sponsored by Mirinda. Smile, be contagious.

0: Walo DJ agambi agenda kuba ba M7 agamba stem it. Bada agenda kugamba stem it.
1: Abakoye.
0: Abakoye. It can be annoying, yeah? Can be annoying. That's a beautiful quickie coming in from DJ Beats. It brings us to exactly 16 minutes after 7 in the morning. The number one breakfast show is what you're tuned in into right now. Thank you so much for the messages. You guys are showing us too much love this new month. Eh? Singama sigalao.
1: We love it. Keep it coming.
0: All right. Time for what's happening. Everything you need to know.
2: What's happening on the Energy Breakfast Club?
0: Yeah.
1: Yesterday we told you there was a plan to evacuate and return Ugandans that are in South Africa with everything that's happening in South Africa going crazy.
0: Yeah.
1: So the first batch of...
0: It's insane, man. Yeah. It's insane.
1: First batch of Ugandans arrives today.
0: Yep.
1: Yep. Aboard Uganda Airlines, of course.
0: Mm-hmm. So who pays for... Courtesy government. Nobody has to pay for you as long as you have the right documentation. Do you know some guys are going to disguise as Ugandans and come here? Kutide.
3: Bajakugamba tamula munga muna Uganda.
0: Gamba mvaguru. You know.
1: So if you traveled to South Africa, for example, mungeri Italian tooth.
0: I have a friend of mine who had left this country and like had a livelihood in South Africa. As in proper, like, marriage. Nenga bunaba na Uganda nga business zezili yeyo. Now you imagine what they're going through.
3: Nezari akomao.
1: Zari yengeri jalude South Africa.
0: Tebakulimba mkwano.
1: Alude ya, but deyo ukumale banga, so I believe her documentation is right.
0: It's not about the documentation. About, yeah. South Africans are tired of everybody who's not South African.
1: Yeah, but then there are...
0: Actually, what puts her at risk is because she's actually making a living from there.
1: So there are... Ugandans, for example, like Zari in South Africa lives in an executive place.
0: Mm-hmm. Which is actually a problem for South Africans.
1: It's not a problem because then they cannot... Tosawala musanga.
0: Understanding the problem. But like I told you guys yesterday...
1: You become a target if you are in a place that they can reach.

0: Mungo guanyose, netia gasi. But we're happy for the Ugandans that came back home, you know. Mm. And I think more of them
1: the
0: are still
1: coming,
0: coming back
1: home today.
0: Yeah.
1: So if you're not feeling well, we say sorry and we hope that you can feel your best very soon. Mm-hmm. And it's not just you. Salongo, former Lord Mayor Salongo Erias Lukwago is not feeling well either. And he was even supposed to return to court yesterday, but he couldn't because his health is not good.
0: Yeah.
1: So he had to solve the court.
0: Do we know when he's going to be coming back? Until further notice, yeah?
1: Because you don't know when he will be well.
0: But basically, appeared.
2: Yeah.
0: It went down for him. We do not know. Do we know the rulings yet? Mm-hmm. We're going to keep you posted. Other than that, what else is happening?
1: There's an earthquake that happened in
0: Venezuela.
1: Yes, that was mad.
0: Yep.
1: It was intense.
0: Extreme.
1: So the president, I think, is trying to think about things like this and planning ahead.
0: Mm.
1: Because yesterday he made a statement, and it's very long, but I'll try and summarize it. He says he met a team of people, and he says, one, civil engineers of the Ministry of Works and Housing, Ministry of Lands, Housing and Urban Development, those of Ministry of Local Government, Kampala Capital City Authority, and other local governments. He has given them 2 years from now to audit and document all the permanent buildings in their respective areas. And as to their strength in case we have an earthquake like this one. It says they should be in particular, audit the high-rise buildings, starting with those of ground plus one floor bungalows. And it says the bungalows can be done last. Naeba Sokezo Empamvu. And then it says, secondly, the civil engineers of the Ministry of Works and Transport, within 12 months from now, the minimum strength of the different types of permanent buildings that we have in this country. And then he says, thirdly, a year from now, once the state civil engineers have determined for us the minimum standards of building, no permanent building should be built anywhere in Uganda that does not conform to those standards of building that can stand an earthquake. And it says, fourth, once the minimum building standards in relation to the earthquakes have been determined, the question will be, what should we do with those buildings that will not qualify, especially the storied ones? Are there ways their defects can be rectified? Twine engerije tusobola okorektiga buildings eziriwo is that to kind of stand at Zezo. And then lastly, he says, I have not talked about the traditional huts that are still seen in some few areas of Uganda. Those huts were quite inconvenient for the occupants. They were not easy to clean with earth floors and then. So basically, in a nutshell, he's trying to make sure that we Ugandans are prepared should an earthquake like that happen to us.
0: There are certain things you see.
1: Uganda has had a history of earthquakes, much as they weren't as intense.
0: Not extreme like that.
1: Yes.
0: The problems we've had are landslides, mudslides, floods. But if we have earthquakes like that...
1: Bro.
0: Mm-hmm.
1: I don't even want to think about it.
0: Good morning.
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0: Inakupenda. There's so many people on this jam. So many of them. So many of them. Just so Abamalayo. It's a hit. And it brings us exactly 29 minutes after 7 in the morning. If you're just joining us, big up on yourself. Yabba Councillor tuned in from Naguru. Watagwan, what's happening? I also want to remind you that you can grab yourself a Mountain Dew this morning and get to do the dew. The sun is coming out.
1: Watagwan, baby girl, what happened to the dance?
0: I have some coming I want to give. I don't know if producer is ready. Primunga mazotu bonya bonya anum school fees camera, eh? If you have some quick fingers, give us a call on 0777-674-674. I just have like a simple question for you after this, what we call the school fees camera.
2: Fees camera on the Energy Breakfast Club.
0: After we have been tortured.
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0: Dermatology. 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
1: What is it, Bits?
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0: Dental. Why? 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Chiganyo.
1: You don't know dentist. 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
3: Dentistry.
1: Yes.
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1: No, a dentist. 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
1: What do we call the medical department that deals with matters of the heart?
3: Heart surgeon.
0: Cardiology.
3: Cardiac arrest.
0: But the beats, if people are like, do you know beats? I'm like, nah.
1: What do we call the department that deals with bones?
0: I don't know you. Simple.
3: I don't know the answer.
0: You don't know Boniola?

0: The Hits.
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1: La la, denim.
2: On denim.
1: Denim on denim.
2: Yeah.
1: You're looking hot.
2: On a hot babe.
1: It's giving baddies tea. What's up? What's happening? Where are we going? Guys, Winnie's here. Oh, you should watch the video. She is...
2: Why is it? But every day I be here. Not every day you don't be saying
1: there
2: I'm...
1: There are some mwah. Days you're too much. There are some days you're better than the other days. So like today you're better than yesterday. No, so if I was your boyfriend today, we would like fly out. I would take you to like, I don't know.
2: But I'm a single girl, so do charity.
1: Apana.
2: You just take me for just
1: charity.
2: For vibes.
1: If I was getting something in return, I swear I would.
2: What like would you get in return? I don't have money.
1: Nothing.
2: So, Jonas. So, yeah. Yo, man, there's a lot going on. Where should I start? Let me start with the World Cup, right? Mm. Because a lot of heartbreak is still ongoing. I hated seeing Amad Diallo cry.
1: It was unavoidable.
2: Yeah, but I didn't like it. Like I don't like the sight of it. Do you get what I mean? Like I try to like detach, but yeah, it's hard to watch. Round
1: like
2: of 32.
1: You have feelings continuous. Attached towards.
2: No, like Ivory Coast.
1: I know.
2: Do you get what I mean? Because you kind of have to divide your mind where you're thinking, I'm happy for Brazil.
1: But then...
2: But I don't care for Casemiro scoring. That kind of thing. You get what I mean?
1: Yeah.
2: So, yeah, I actually did a TikTok video and people went after me, bro, yesterday. Because I was just clowning everybody and I said, as far as I know, it's an Inter-Miami player who scored. Hey! Has he signed the contract yet? He's a Man United player. Hey!
1: As if.
2: Anyway, so last night, Cote d'Ivoire took on Norway. Norway won 2-1 in a game which, by the way, saw Antonio Nusa opening the scoring with Amad Diallo then coming on as a sub and equalizing in the second half. Ivory Coast tried to hold on as long as they could, but still in the dying minutes of the game, Erling Haaland scored. So he did help Norway advance, but it wasn't nice. Since I actually couldn't watch the end of the match. I was just like, yeah, I think, yeah.
1: You didn't watch the celebration?
2: I couldn't.
1: Why? Because you were crying.
2: No, because I was sad for Ivory Coast. I don't know. Like I was, yeah.
1: Well, they did well, but then.
2: But I was sad for them.
1: Goodbye is the saddest word anyway. So.
2: Just sing the song. So anyway, with that goal, Erling Haaland also surpassed Cristiano Ronaldo in goals scored in FIFA World Cup knockout stage matches. So now Norway will have to face Brazil in the round of 16.
1: They are gone.
2: And
1: bye-bye,
2: so let's see how that turns out. I'm only excited for one thing, Haaland and Gabriel.
1: Facing off again.
2: Yes.
1: That's a battle we missed.
2: Yeah. This time in yellow and red. I can't wait to see it. Now, France took on Sweden as well. French magic obviously continued last night. France beat Sweden 3-0. Yep. To advance to the round of 16. Kylian Mbappe. No, man. Did you see Michael Olise? Are you a joke?
1: His bicycle kick had it gone in.
2: But do you? Hey, yeah, you're good.
1: If you can believe it.
2: Yeah. Because, hey, the moment someone says France, the first name that should come to your mind besides Mbappe is Michael Olise and how good he is.
1: But remember, last week it was Dembele. Kwegamba, France is unpredictable.
2: But Dembele assisted also. Anyway, that 3-0 came from Kylian Mbappe scoring twice. Yes, in the 45th and 74th minute. But in the middle of that brace was Bradley Bakola's goal as well.
1: Beautiful goal.
2: Yes, and so Mbappe also hugged Didier Deschamps, who lost one of his parents. And he said, you know, they're a team and all of that. Obviously, he was asked about it after the game. But it was emotional to see. And I think it shows you the kind of relationship that the players have with their coach. Although there are also clips going around where people are claiming Ryan Shaky kind of ignored Didier Deschamps. Maybe that they have some issues going on. I don't know. But France will face Paraguay on Saturday.
1: But also
2: Saturday,
1: Mbappe was being overdramatic. You know when he had to run and ignore everybody else and just go to the coach?
2: No, but also if your coach just lost their parent, you know.
1: But also when
2: these
1: you know
2: guys, you celebrate with them every day. He will score even
1: when you know cameras are watching.
2: Nah, not really. I think it was for him.
1: But anyway. Mm-hmm.
2: Anyway, France will be facing Paraguay on Saturday. Saturday is actually going to be the 4th of July. So, yeah.
1: It's
2: going to
1: be a tricky one.
2: The American independence, yep. Really. So, Mexico then, this morning, just a few hours ago, Mexico took on Ecuador and it ended 2-0 this morning.
1: 3.
2: Incapié. And what's his name? Moises Caicedo. Unfortunately, will have to rest until the Premier League. Julian Quiñones opened the scoring for Mexico. Raul Jimenez doubled Mexico's advantage. Mexico will be facing England or DRC next.
1: And who are going to be playing today?
2: And speaking of England and DR Congo, since you brought them up and you're asking tonight, guys, DRC.
1: Is it 7 p.m.?
2: DRC.
1: Yes, 7, 1900. Speak. We are anxious. We are burning.
2: DRC have the opportunity to do the funniest thing. DRC have the opportunity
1: to do it for us.
2: The funniest thing tonight.
1: Yes.
2: Let me tell you, it's at 7 p.m. I can't wait to see how good this will turn out. And if England bow out in the round of 32, the internet will not be able to contain many people.
1: Especially by DRC, a country that has been accused of many things, including Ebola. The other guy, he's from Senegal.
2: Afghani.
1: The guy who put a spell on Harry Kane.
2: It was Ghana. Ghana. The witch.
1: They should lend DRC their witch.
2: So, also tonight at 11 p.m., after England DRC, at 11 there will be Belgium and Senegal.
1: That's a huge one.
2: Yes, and then in the morning, in the wee hours of the morning at 3 a.m., USA will take on Bosnia and Herzegovina. There was an American reporter. One of the big channels who I think last week was doing a report about their next game, and she was like, I can't even locate Bosnia on the map, so we're going to body them. People made her apologize. You come and bring your ignorance. I can't even locate you on the map. We
1: that
2: don't
1: was
2: care
1: below
2: about
1: the belt.
2: No, no,
1: for
2: it's not
1: reporter,
2: even like
1: that was below the belt.
2: Yeah, like why
1: she
2: you
1: spoke
2: say
1: like
2: you
1: a TikToker?
2: Yeah. Several.
1: Yeah, so TikTokers throw words around randomly.
2: Don't generalize
1: like
2: people like that.
1: I know called Winning Babas.
2: Ronald Koeman. Ronald Koeman. But here we are, both of us. Ronald Koeman also resigned as Netherlands manager. These resignations are continuing. I'm sure he's not going to be the last one.
1: Yeah.
2: First, because obviously, Netherlands were surprisingly knocked out by Morocco in the round of 32. We talked about them yesterday after 1-1 draw in Monterrey.
1: Not surprising.
2: And also many of their, especially the black players who missed pens, have been undergoing a lot of racial discrimination online, as expected, really.
1: Definitely.
2: Unfortunately, Justin Kluivert, Quinton Timber, and Somerville. But also in his statement, he also talked about the health of his wife. Mm. Unfortunately, she was diagnosed with cancer not so long ago. Yeah, so it's also one of the motivation factors to be step away from the management. Also, it's not going well. Mm. Step away from it for a while. Or maybe forever, and first be with his family because of the health of his wife. But there's a lot more to talk about. Later in the day, I'm going to talk about the changes at Vipers and what we should expect later on. And the fact that Jurgen Klopp seems to be more positive about that German job. So I don't know if Julian Nagelsmann...
1: He would do well.
2: I don't know if he's going to take it on. He has always like... remember when people were throwing around Real Madrid, blah, blah, blah, and he was always saying he's not into coaching right now?
1: Yeah.
2: I don't know if he still won't be if it's Germany.
1: Kati.
2: Chonta Gazad. Sina Send. Sina Send.
0: 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The only place you can get this much pleasure in the morning for free.

0: From a beautiful girl called Dyad. Can you imagine? Dyad is the name of the song. How do they pronounce this first name?
1: I don't know if it's Kaksa or Kasa. One of the two.
0: Obasaka. It's called Ninana, and it brings us to exactly about a minute on to the top of the hour. And of course, it's that time of the morning where we have to give you an update, some weather and traffic before we get into a quickie.
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0: With you through every moment. 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
4: It's 8 and people coming from that side of Entebbe. Man, it's not good. It's not good. But you can use Mwanga 2 Road.
0: If you're coming from Ebbs.
4: Yes.
1: I think at Zimbanga, younger, they are renting. And they come to Kampala to work. I just want you to know I have so much respect for
0: you. It's the same as people who come from Chiwatu and Nigeria. Because Tukozesa Express. From Ebbs to Kajansi. It's like what? 9-5 minutes?
1: You live in Entebbe?
0: No, I usually go there a lot. I
1: have another.
0: Yeah.
1: You have another home there? Choka Haj.
0: Jonas.
4: My people from
0: Where is Mwanga 2 Road though?
4: Mwanga 2 Road is Katolaba Otukaku Chibuye. Before Chibuye.
0: Chibuye. No, like, jam.
4: Chibuye, I'm talking about the other crown.
0: Kajansi.
4: Kajansi Oboli wala. You see how Ganamakubo Egako Mavi.
0: No, not at all.
4: From Lubowa, okay, let me direct you as you're coming from Lubowa,
0: But you can't join.
4: There's a place called Chikajo.
0: But it's not that side now.
1: I know because people talk about it. I'm not doing, but I know there's a Chikajo.
4: I don't know where
0: Mwanga 2 is like after Bwebaja all the way up in front this side.
4: Bwebaja Oliwala Mwano. Mwanga 2 Eli Ngagenda Kulubidi.
1: Oh, I'm from Ukaya Nano Oyo. Ogendo Kube Music.
0: Let's look at the weather. You use Mwanga 2 Road if you can locate it. But looking at most parts of the country, let me start with Masaka, no rain at all. Ebbs is going to be mostly cloudy. The same in Fort Portal. Kasese, partly cloudy. Mbale, mostly cloudy. The temperatures are low in Gulu, surprisingly. 21 degrees. Mbarara is 19 degrees. Jinja, 21. Busiro, 21. Kampala, 21. Karamoja is going to be hot. That's what we're looking like. Beats, make us dance.
2: There's nothing as sweet as a quickie. Sweet as it sounds. This is the Quickie Mix. Sponsored by Mirinda. Smile, be contagious.

0: Out to every Kendrick fan, somebody who is passionate. 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
1: Sambenga
0: Lewis Hamilton ya kumani. Does Hamilton know you?
1: Ata ze solo kuyomango mwonge deke.
0: Mama, as if we don't know you.
1: Ne unya just igwa wala no mugag. Vinka is live and loud on the 21st day of August at the Cricket Oval in Lugogo. Tickets are actually on sale now. If you are a Vinka fan, I would expect that you buy your ticket using your money that you have now, because you never know masa. Now, the tickets are being sold off the Momo app, or you could dial *165*20#.
0: Oh, yeah.
1: Ordinary tickets, mitwale satu VIP, mitwalo musamfu mungu mitano zoka.
0: Yeah, man.
1: Vinka live loud and serving music, dance, and everything.
0: It's going to be blood. Just make sure you turn up and we have a good time together. Now, this is the time of the morning where we check the flexibility of our tongues. Courtesy of Mountain Dew, this is Don't Bite Your Tongue.
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0: Mm-hmm. Mwemani, who goes first?
3: Irish.
0: What are you trying to do, man?
3: It's Irish wish wash.
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3: Let me see. Wristwatch. Trevor should update your thing.
1: Irish what?
0: You kill me one day.
1: Irish wristwatch.
3: Slow motion. We're supposed to be fast when we are doing Don't Bite Your Tongue.
0: Exactly.
3: Yeah.
0: Academ.
1: Irish wristwatch.
3: Faster.
0: All right, beats your turn. Let's get it.
3: Irish wristwatch. Irish wristwatch.
1: Wristwatch is what? It's a wristwatch.
3: Wristwatch. Yeah. Yes. That's what I've said.
1: You said wristwatch.
3: Wristwatch.
0: Irish wristwatch.
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1: Akaliwa.
0: Song, song. No, a song. How do they say song in French?
2: Like a keshongor.
0: Yeah, in French. Ah, esto no es.
1: Song.
0: You guys know yesterday the Congolese were celebrating their independence. Every bar around town
1: was full of Congolese. Bambi.
0: Even today is going down. It's that time of the morning where we talk about some relationships, and this is why we call the affair. You can join the chat on 0740674674. That is the number you can be able to text, or you should call, should you wish to, which you should, by the way, on 0347674674. Wagwan.
1: People say they have a type.
0: Mm. A type?
1: Yeah, when it comes to dating.
0: Hey.
1: For example, I swear to God, Henry's type is a brown thigh.
2: We all know that.
0: So you know me that much?
2: Yes.
0: You'll be shooken by how many dark people. But anyway, yeah, you're right. Me and brown things, the Lord created them with your passion.
1: As long as you have a big nyash, I know he's interested.
0: But
1: I don't know Bitsy's type very well. Because sometimes it's going to be dark skin and then sometimes brown skin, so I'm a bit confused.
0: Mm. What's your type? Tell us.
2: Me.
0: What I know, a little bit. Dream size.
1: Anyways.
2: Yeah, I don't have a type.
0: You're a tractor.
1: My question is, must you date your type for a successful relationship?
0: Hell no. That's going to be a boring relationship.
1: Oh, really?
0: Yeah, your type. Let me tell you, your type remains in the things of vibe. The one to take home for dating has to be exactly the opposite of your type.
1: Why?
0: Security. And comfort. Peace of mind.
2: Security.
0: Yeah, because
2: what do you mean security?
0: Have you seen guys that have buddies on the street?
2: Yeah.
0: But you look at their wives and you're like, bruh, no be.
1: I know, right?
0: You're like, it's a lie.
1: One thing about men, I think they want a little bit of both. Yeah. He's going to have his wife at home and then be rolling with a buddy every other day.
0: Exactly.
1: Because
0: buddies don't make good wives.
1: Why?
0: She's a buddy. Imagine having a buddy at home. Hell no. We know what we want, by the way. We know the categories we take home. Then we know the categories for the street.
1: I know for sure sometimes the person that is going to make you the happiest in this life
2: is not your type.
1: Is not going to be your type.
0: Definitely. Your totally type. Agree.
1: Yeah.
0: And you know that thing they say, like poles repel and like poles attract each other.
1: Yeah.
0: Something like that. And I, for one, my principle is you can't script love.
1: Yeah.
0: The heart wants what it wants, and you never know who you're going to fall in love with.
1: That's true.
0: Yeah.
2: That's why
0: you. That's why you.
2: Type.
0: Yeah.
1: I actually think types are overrated. When you think about it deeply, do you actually have a type?
0: No.
2: Okay, you may say, hey, you smile brown thigh, but then you are going to get you in a moment that you're dark skin.
0: But you know, for a man, before it is attraction, sight.
1: Yeah.
0: Like
1: that,
0: there are people who have types of a forehead.
2: Nga kumpo mikwa fira.
0: So nga walaba, primu nga. Ate when you do that, you make
1: my
0: it worse.
1: My baby doesn't even think I have a forehead.
0: But you know what I mean? The people who have a type of probably a body size or whatnot, that is the first attraction to them. But usually when you talk to those people, no shanga bidi papura.
1: Anyways,
0: papers.
1: The thing is, I believe that if you want a successful relationship, I mean to be a type of Sokovi.
2: Sokovi, take a kubali.
0: Nate to gamme mti mfuneva nami monde.
1: No. We're not shrekking.
0: No, hell no.
1: For how long?
0: Forever.
1: Hey.
0: Okay, where a type comes in is because you put a boundary. You have like a boundary operating. Because a life without boundaries just makes you like a kapapula in the way, a polythene bag. The wind blows you whichever direction. So narrow things down, but I would prefer the type to be around things like family, religion, job, education, health.
1: A good human being.
0: Yeah, like character and all those things, you know. Yeah. Let us know what you think on 0740674674. I know your type. I've been here thinking about it. Yeah.
1: Hey.
0: I know your type. I know your type.
1: Zero.
0: Tall. Okay, a little, not yeah, very tall, but a little bit tall. Bank account has to be speaking.
2: That one.
0: Yeah. She likes dark guys.
1: Mama's
2: that one.
0: Yeah. Where she has gone light, she has hit offside. It has been a better ANC, but type is dark.
1: Not really.
0: Actually,
1: but I could help you add. Busy. I love busy men.
0: Wah!
1: Yeah.
0: When I call, I call.
1: Is that cool? I'm such a talent business. I'm not your mug.
0: Uh-huh. Then, what is beard? Then, there has to be some gym.
1: What would I buy? What would I
0: take? Now, yeah, campus. Kujim kwen kwenye because... Man, them
1: zero.
0: I can't even lift a brick.
1: Which man?
0: The Gundi.
1: The who?
0: The other one.
1: Who?
0: The ex. He can't.
1: My ex.
0: Takuzano gym. Areku.
1: Kuti the Alex is in the gym actually.
0: When?
1: He's in the gym. He plays football.
0: He does maybe football. Yes. Yeah, but this gym.
1: That gym in
0: gym and Areku. He can't even lift a brick.
1: He had it from me that he used to sleep with him. He goes to the gym.
0: Nah, Rapa Mama Shanya

0: The hits. We're saying welcome to live this Wednesday at Kampala's biggest night, Shades of Kampala. Pull up this Wednesday because we have cooked Uganda's favorite rap by the freestyle master, Fefe Dosi. Live alongside the VP band. Come ready with all your questions this Wednesday.
1: Naemwe, Mpazi, who is Fefe dating now?
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1: It's Energy Radio, good morning. And hey, we're asking in our fair for today, should one date their type for a relationship to be successful? Because you guys confuse me. A man is going to have three women at the same time, all different shapes and sizes, different skin tones, and then at the end of the day, he tells you, I have a type. So what's your type, dude?
0: It depends on the season, the place.
1: Oh, wow.
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0: and the level of income. Let us know. 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Good morning.
3: Hello, good morning. Breakfast Club.
1: Hi,
3: thanks
1: Rocky
3: for the beautiful show.
0: Wagwan,
3: the one and Mr. Henry, DJ Beats, and the beautiful Prem.
1: Good morning.
3: Prem, muna amogeze ebyama.
1: Mr. Henry.
3: Prem.
0: Blessings, blessings, Jah guy. That's a bad way to live life, yeah? Bad way. I would encourage you to have a type. Energy, good morning.
4: The Energy Breakfast Club, Mr. Henry, Prima Simwe, maybe DJ Beats.
0: You were Catholic.
4: Ransom Ganga Sati. So carried up by the day of baby one.
1: Oh,
4: it's Jack of Tisabula. Hello, back to their baby one, Mr. Henry. But then, what's up?
0: We
4: are proud of the car. I didn't say when you never could be young, but that's a job at the young. Maybe you have baby one.
1: That's a baby over my
4: time, Mr. Henry. They must see.
0: Yeah, I think he had sent a name, but I can't find the name. Anyhow, 1, 2, 3, enter.

0: At this time, you are sleeping. It's not possible. No. Get up from the bed.
1: Let me tell you something.
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3: 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up guys.
2: Brim, Mr. Henry, and DJ Bits on the Energy Breakfast Club. 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

Amen. Tonight, for one night only, joining us from somewhere out of the universe is my friend, a sensational artist, Bruno K.

0: There's somebody I know who loves that song. His name is Dangote Asan. Woo! La la la la la la la. Every time that song plays, Newaba Yeva Sazukuka. And of course, it brings us a couple of seconds on to the top of the hour. DJ Beats is getting ready to give us another quickie. But I want to, in a special way, send some shout outs to somebody who's celebrating their birthday today. Somebody who's been a part of Mr. Henry's team for quite a minute now. Was he once Team Prim? Mm-hmm. Oh, right, it's the sister Mimi.
1: Team everyone.
0: I think you've worked with PP before, right?
1: Yeah.
0: Yeah.
1: Gabalud.
0: So I want PP.

0: Happy
1: he has such a cute name, yeah?
0: Right.
1: And the sister is called Mimi. Everything on me.
0: Must be those nicknames that people are given when they are young.
1: Because I remember actually Pippi's mom came to me. Nangamba. Mutamani wange, mukukwasiza. From Tinder. Big up on yourself. Please enjoy your day. Everything on me at Shades of Kampala.
0: You know what you should do for Pippi?
1: Mm-hmm.
0: Buy him a ticket to the Vinka concert.
1: Yo! Another one.
0: Share that.
1: Consider it done. Post VIP ya makeup.
0: VIP ya mitwalo. Musambuchi.
1: Yeah.
0: Ordinary ya mitwalo.
1: That is done. That is done. That is done.
0: 21st August.
1: That is done. That is done.
0: Yeah.
1: Today, you're coming to Shaba Steak at Shades of Kampala, and then I get you a ticket to Vinka's concert.
0: Happy birthday, Pippi.
1: All right, we have a lot coming up in this hour, but to begin with is a beautiful mix by DJ Beats, and we call it a quickie. It's proudly brought to you by Mirinda Beats.
2: There's nothing as sweet as a quickie. Sweet as it sounds. This is the Quickie Mix. Sponsored by Mirinda. Smile, be contagious.

0: nze bamba jeke engalo. If you do it, actually mbakuba na migu. What do you mean? You are twinning with hair.
1: First, wait. Why did you put us on air?
0: Because we are on air.
2: You're telling us.
0: Eh?
2: Shame on
0: you.
2: Are
0: there.
1: But
0: see, man,
1: yeah, Bits, what's your type? I'm not your type. Bits, I'm not your type.
0: Yeah. When you're done fighting, you let me know. I play the jingle.
2: While you were away, Bits had a whole different type.
1: Mm-hmm. I thought you're my last hope.
0: It's time for what's happening in the hot sauce.
3: Okay, okay, thought you should know.
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5: Energy Radio.
0: Yeah,
1: good morning, guys. Most of you have actually decided to ignore Ashiba's podcast. Lately, you guys don't want to talk about her things. You're no longer jumping on her stuff. But yeah,
2: Kogwe.
1: There is that one particular topic everyone was jumping on when she said she was in labor for 2 hours. People made noise. Oh, my, it's my age. How can you be in labor for 2 hours? Oh, no, no, no. She talked about a problem she has. It's called stress urinary ink or something. I'm not a doctor, neither did I do science.
0: That means you are releasing non-stop.
2: Ah, no, it can't be non-stop. It can be involuntary, but not non-stop.
1: But when it is triggered by something.
0: Yeah. You can laugh and
1: shriek. When you're coughing, when you're dancing, she explained all that. But you see,
0: so
1: the internet.
0: So she used to be on stage doing.
2: Twala.
1: What and bam, it's so uncomfortable.
0: That's very unfortunate for any woman.
1: Yeah. So the internet, just because some of us are very ignorant and we do not know things. So a person like me, Bambi, who just looked at this situation and everyone was, people who don't like Shiba were saying, oh, you cannot be in labor for 2 hours. As if you've been in labor. Those actually who have been in labor as well were making noise.
2: What she meant was maybe the time, like, or maybe the delivery wasn't as good because what did she say?
0: She tried to hold on as much as possible to avoid a
2: C-section. She was pushing for 2 hours. No?
1: She said all those things. She said her labor was, is it 2 hours? Because she was supposed to be pushing for 2 hours, and that's the time they were supposed
0: to
1: be
0: pushing for 2 hours.
2: Yeah,
0: there was an option of pushing and then
1: C-section.
0: Yeah,
1: so they were using 2 hours.
0: They held on. Yes.
1: For 2 hours. Yeah, that's what I was going to say, man. For 2 hours to see if she could.
0: She said she was pushing for 2 hours. You know, Maxi in the car for 2 hours.
1: I think that is what people understood.
0: Yes.
1: Instead of actually, that's what people thought.
2: That's not possible.
1: Oh, yeah. So I looked for one of my doctors from Jalia International Hospital.
0: See.
1: Yeah, because I wanted to really find out. Maybe just talk about something I don't
0: from
1: know.
0: From where?
1: Jalia International Hospital.
0: Hey!
2: That hospital
1: is here. And this is what he said.
0: About birth time.
1: Yes, and
0: that's what we begin with.
1: And the problem.
0: All right.
6: Different types of labor we should know. There's one we call precipitous labor, where delivery is happening after less than 3 hours from the start of contractions, from onset of contraction. And there is one where we would call prolonged labor. And this is happening depending on the type of mother we are having. We can have a nullipara, one who hasn't given birth yet, a first timer. We can take this up to 20 hours. Para, whose delivery or this specific one is not the first one, has given birth before. And we would take that up to 14 hours because we would think your flow muscles are a little accustomed to the procedure.
0: So nullipara and para.
1: So the second one explains the condition she said she was going through, the urinary stress ink or something.
6: First of all, urine incontinence, we would call this loss of bladder control. In other words, someone just passes out urine without his or her control. It can happen to both male and female. And then for stress urine incontinence, this is the leakage of urine when coughing, sneezing, laughing, exercising, or lifting heavy objects due to increased abdominal pressure.

0: differently,
1: mm.
0: and we all come from different backgrounds.
1: Mm.
0: But if somebody shares something like this about themselves, and then you go ahead and make a joke out of it, mm. and then use it against her, mm. says a lot about
2: the moment you share something
0: that you are. The moment you share something, no,
2: you can't control how people are going to react to it.
0: We should not be laughing about.
2: Mm. Let me tell you how the social media works. There's someone who will come use account A to say, oh, Bambi, sorry.
1: Mm.
2: And use account B, the same person to abuse. The moment you make a decision to say, I've opened my mouth, wepara,
1: mm.
2: it has gone.
1: Have you guys ever thought of the fact that Shiba maybe is going through something and she needs like a therapist to talk to? Mm.
0: I'm sure she has access to therapists if she wanted.
2: She's just scaling her brand. Besides music, you become a brand that is influential, then you start talking to people. And she has shown you this from day one. She has done holy pads,
1: mm.
2: let's talk
1: mm.
2: with Shiba,
1: mm.
2: then the music side, the charity side.
1: So how is it killing her brand?
2: Scaling. I didn't say killing.
1: Oh,
2: hey,
1: sorry.
2: You had killing.
1: I had killing.
2: No, I said she's scaling the brand.
1: All right.
2: And
1: there's a time you mm. guys were talking about Omar Africana.
2: Mm.
1: His song played here,
2: mm.
1: and he talked about him.
0: I'm going to Uli Rizanyo.
2: I have an option.
1: The radio in my car is for mm. nothing. You want me to listen to other stations? Mm. Yet I have the biggest breakfast
2: club
1: show.
2: And
1: Bambi,
2: thank you
1: right
2: for
1: now.
2: Being a fan. Ring a bell for Evelyn.
1: So I'm not part of that show, I'm a fan.
2: No, you when you're out there, when hey. You're there, you become a fan.
1: Mm. Yeah, so you guys talked about Omar Africana.
2: Mm.
1: I did my research. Omar Africana actually had a very big song with Palazzo mm. called Baby Ma.
2: Baby Ma,
1: uh-huh,
2: baby,
1: baby
2: Mama,
1: Mama baby, baby Ma. So when I was digging deep ever since you guys talked about him,
2: mm.
1: he has an EP called Nsima. And this EP is featuring one of the biggest R&B mm. artists from Malawi.
2: Oh, you don't say.
1: Yep.
2: Oh, my goodness.
1: Yep. Mm. And they have a very, very beautiful
2: who?
1: Song. The artist,
2: yeah.
1: Teddy Makadi.
2: Okay.
1: So that guy sings, by the way, very, very well.
2: Mm.
1: And I'm surprised Omar has that kind of collaboration with him.
2: Mm.
1: So it's not the first time Ugandans are collaborating with people from Malawi. Levickson is one of the people who have actually made this connection and family connect, because I think he has like 3 songs from different artists from Malawi. So we can see another generation. You know how we used to have sweetie. No, wait.
2: Where General Ozzy?
1: Yeah, those guys who used to come from those parts of Africa to come and collaborate with our
2: then
1: artists.
2: Then General Ozzy's brother, Yaimba Kaimba Netonix, Valiba Muitani, Roberto. My name is Roberto Amarula.
1: Yes. I also remember Tonix had a collaboration with someone from a country.
2: Yeah.
1: So I really want the generation to come back where we used to have those collaborations within Africa. And if people like Omar Africana, Levickson can really strengthen these kind of relationships, we can see a whole other generation of new music.
2: Mm.
1: So I asked Omar how he reached out to this guy,
2: mm-hmm.
1: how they collaborated.
2: Connection.
1: Yeah.
3: Teddy Makadi is an artist from Malawi, an R&B artist from Malawi. He hit me in the DM. He was like, yo, I like your vibe. Let's work on something together.
2: Love the vibration.
3: I was like, okay. So me and my management, we sat down, we picked a song called Baby. It's off my EP. So we sent it to him. He was like, oh, I like this one too. So he sent his verse. So that's how we came up with the collaboration. That song is called Baby. It's off my EP.
1: But then Henry, this is the last time
2: mm.
1: you're sitting on the console.
0: Mm.
1: Mm.
2: I wanna big up to
1: mm.
2: guys mm. that have done international collabs.
1: Yeah.
2: And put us up there. Chameleon, Beanie Man. Then, yeah. There are people who have done collabs and disappointed.
1: Mm.
2: Bobby Wine, Mr. G, Clean On Out,
1: Tulumani, aha, next.
2: Peter Miles. Peter Miles, we sing upliftment for the poor ghetto child. Let them know we spread love out the world. Ghetto use this affidavit.
1: Oh, ghetto
2: use. Living in okay. And then, of course, Aine Nyimba Nyinji, nice and polite. Then, Juliana.
1: They still play that song in the club.
2: It's one of East Africa's biggest
1: songs.
2: Then, yeah, because we've had people.
1: So,
2: we have had people who have sat

0: Collabos and terribly disappointed.
1: Like who?
0: Remove your handkerchief.
1: Who is that?
0: I'll tell you guys off air. I don't want to.
1: You'll get it. Could be punched again.
0: When you want punch, it's a twara career.
2: We play the hits you love.
3: Fight back, okay. I tell her, bring it back.
2: Like
3: I got all the hits. What?
2: Energy.
3: We match the hits.
2: Energy.

0: 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Energy.
1: 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It starts with your wellness. A good life isn't just lived. It's supported. Because living a good life is harder alone. Good Life Pharmacy. With you through every moment.
2: Good morning, you dangerous little disco biscuit. Look at you. Too blessed to be stressed and too fine to be ignored. That smile's got people forgetting what they were doing. That strut's got the room paying attention. So don't you dare dial it down today. Crank it all the way up and let this day know exactly who just walked in. Let's get funky.

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5: 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You don't need to be perfect when you're starting. All you need is courage. And if you've got that, you already got something enough to start something amazing. So it's okay to start small.
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0: Seco down. Seco down. Yeah. By the way, you know you have a signature laughter.
1: Like everyone you can, is always wanting me to laugh.
0: You can laugh and I get healed. Yeah. I have such a beautiful laughter. Evelyn, I swear, for yeah. And you just laugh. Oh my goodness.
1: But the best thing you can do if you're going through a problem.
0: No, she's blushing.
1: If you're going through like a very big problem and you want me to help you,
0: yeah.
1: The only thing I can do for you is get you a Mirinda. Yeah.
0: First smile for me like you.
1: So just grab yourself a Mirinda and all your problems will just wash away. They'll just wash away.
0: She's worried because Echebe Ichechiriwali, the darling.
1: Evelyn Mike is my type. He said I have no type. I was like, nange, dude.
0: Guys, remember this now. If you're looking for something for your eyes, Beats, by the way, I know from Zempia. Well done.
1: Ooh.
0: Bigger, and he got them from Lapaya Opticians. There are a couple of branches. There's one in Ebbs, Jinja, Mbale, Masaka, Kampala. And for more information, just reach out to them on 0709 744 775, or you can check them out on their socials. 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
2: Chit chat.
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2: Is there something in this life that has traumatized you and you actually fear it?
1: There are so many things.
2: Tell
0: for me,
2: there
0: is
2: not having money.
0: For my situation is tricky. It's actually emotional for me because when I was a kid, so my mom passed on. Like next to me, like Narimuto. But then I remember, like, this whole situation had gotten worse. Then I was sleeping next to her in the bed. You know those memories you have as a child? So nevaja neva mutwara. But then me, young as I was, I knew she wasn't coming back. Like, you can see no gamba.
2: I knew she was dead.
1: Because she was sick.
0: It was a tricky situation. So, I, you know what it means to see someone die?
2: I've not seen someone.
0: And somebody who is your mom. So, like, that image can never get out of your head, no matter what you do. So, man, I don't want to say I fear death, but I kind of know what it feels like to see life getting out of somebody. That has traumatized the juice out of me. Trauma. You can share with us on 0740-674-674. That was me. You share yours. Yeah. Or you can call us on 0347-674-674. This is the Energy Breakfast Club.
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3: You want to send to your ex, which one?
4: Yeah. Which one?
2: Energy. We've got

0: And oh boy, you love to love the song every day. His name is Vairota, and the name of the song is Ahansaha, on earth, Kunsi.
1: Kunsi.
0: Beautiful song.
2: And while we are still on this NC, while we breathe and live, we want to make sure that your hostel room looks nice, so you can also enjoy life.
0: Ooh,
2: enjoy
0: yeah.
2: having your friends over and all that. MTN Vibe Tribe is coming to your hostel any minute now. We've moved to different universities and just changing lives of hostellers. What are they called?
0: What people who stay in the hostel.
2: Yeah. Are they hostellers?
1: They are students.
2: They are students.
0: No, not everybody who stays in a hostel is a student. Yeah. Hey. You will be shooken. Allah Akbar.
2: There are even men that rent at
0: there
2: hostels.
0: Are people
1: I
0: who
1: you're
0: are
1: supposed to have an ID for you to rent.
0: Landlord,
1: you
0: take it at you must send.
2: When you see the MTN team at your hostel, involve yourself.
0: Bits are for you, my chiros. He's like, I can rent there.
2: Yeah, you can.
0: Just that the conditions, you outgrow them, but there are people who are still there.
2: Also, when students break off and go home, you're bored.
0: I also want to remind you, my friend, that if you're not feeling kawa in any sort of way, Good Life Pharmacy, they've got you. Check them out on their socials, or if you're passing by any branch and you're looking for some prescription, Good Life Pharmacy, they have got you covered.
1: Yes, sir. And you can also enjoy an Eververse. Yeah, I got it today.
0: Give us that call on 0777-674-674. Is there anything in life that has traumatized you? We want to hear it. Energy, good morning.
3: Good morning, Energy Breakfast Club. This is Breakfast Time and Team Time.
0: Jagai.
3: So, if you change to it, you're tired.
0: I can imagine. I really can imagine. Energy, good morning.
4: Good morning, NRG Breakfast Club.
0: Yeah.
4: So Henry, it's Soka. First of all, no one can beat your kind of trauma.
0: But,
4: my P3, that was around 2003. My dad was being hunted by Wembule, if you remember those guys. And
0: what
4: I remember one night or early morning at around 4 a.m., I woke up to a gunpoint. Just woke up and an AK-47 was pointed at me like,
0: holy smokes.
4: Wake up. So, yeah.
2: But if you're looking for someone's underwear, putting a gun to their child's head.
0: Bro,
2: crazy.
0: People have trauma. Energy, good morning.
5: Good morning, NRG Radio. Yeah. This is JJ, a.k.a. the African from Gaza. I think one thing that has traumatized me most is not being able to say no. Like, when people come and ask for some favors from me, it gives me hard time to say no. And most of the time, 90% of the favors I take, I end up getting hurt because I wasn't willing to do this thing. But because I cannot say no, I take it and it ends up hurting me. So that thing is traumatizing. I'm trying to, you know, to be bold and say no. But every time I say no, I feel guilty. I feel like I've done something wrong. I feel like I've done the last sin in the world.
0: I know, right?
5: Yeah.
0: Man, Paul Asana.
5: Thanks for the presentation, guys.
0: Jagite.
2: Is being able to say no, and then you don't have to back it up with an excuse. No is actually a complete sentence.
0: So there's an emotional message that is coming in from Moses Passy, who said last month on the 20th, he lost his brother. He was eating, and he says it's eating him up because his brother called him to drive him and he told him he was busy and he said it was pretentious and he died in an accident. And now he's like, he wishes he had gone and taken him where he was going, maybe probably to Andifanya Kabenjako. But, you know, these things happen in mysterious ways. Maybe Singana would told you.
2: Right.
0: So you never know.
2: Sorry,
0: probably.
2: Passy. Someone's on the phone.
0: Energy, good morning. 0777-674-674. We'll continue this conversation off air, but online. I have to remind you that if you are dealing with any sort of trauma, come to Shades of Kampala today because we have the medicine for trauma.
2: Who is on Ignition this week?
0: Ignition?
2: Yeah.
0: David Lutaro. That is on Sunday.
2: Sunday. What time?
0: 5 to 7 p.m.
2: But matured.
0: Then Shades of Kampala, we have Fefe Busi today. And DJ Beats is going to be making his debut. NRG Radio, good morning. We got you, energy. Good morning.
6: Hello.
0: Yeah, what a one. Yeah, who are we speaking to?
7: This is M60.
0: Mama, you speak like you still have the trauma.
7: This is M60. This is real natural trauma.
0: What's up? What happened, bro?
7: Real natural trauma, man. I'm a good artist, but money is making me feel like nothing.
0: What kind of music do you do?
7: I do dancehall, and you've been looking for this, man.
0: Now, what you going to do? Reach out to me. Then we see what we can do with Energy Ignition, yeah?
7: Okay, so I'll follow you up.
0: Maybe we can heal that trauma. How long have you been singing? Huh? Hey, why would I have trauma? Even airtime, yeah.
2: Money
0: is the problem. All right, guys, we do this again tomorrow. Jah Guide. Bless!
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0: and can't lock off your pipe. 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
1: Yo, nah.
2: Yeah.
3: That's the man.

0: Everything that worries you, my friend, does so because it has your attention. What you care about deeply has the power to actually weigh you down. So I want to tell you that don't give your worries, don't give your weaknesses permission to actually drain you. You only drown when you actually fight the waters.
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1: Yes, good morning, guys. Welcome to the show. Welcome to the show. We're back.
2: I am so excited. It's Wednesday.
3: And it is July.
2: First of the month, baby. Pay your rent.
3: Oh, really?
2: It's first of the month.
1: No, but some of us already paid.
2: Pay your rent.
3: Bro, don't show off. It's okay.
2: Is this the 2 million off your account?
1: Nah. Oh my God. It's not about that.
2: What did you mean?
3: Crystal has so many places to pay rent for.
2: Oh. So all your
1: so
2: wives
1: So even your place too.
2: Haji.
1: And your place too.
3: Whose place?
1: Yours.
3: You would have saved me a lifetime.
2: You know, right? If I get someone who's willing to pay for me rent.
3: As a brother, why not?
1: So imagine if I'm willing to pay for you rent and every day you gotta do some for me.
3: Every day, do what?
2: We will clean your house. It's okay.
1: It's not that.
3: What?
2: Don't you get tired of this thing? Doesn't this thing tire you?
3: Every day?
1: Every day. You gotta come and give me service.
3: Which service?
2: Like a car.
1: I'm paying for your rent
2: your miles,
1: you know, so every day you need to come and
2: so
1: give me service.
2: Your mileage will rust.
1: It can't.
2: Let me tell you, you
1: it
2: know,
1: can't.
2: They tell you like you have to miss something for you to value it. Every day.
1: For us guys, we don't have them, but you rest. It's my.
2: So you've been lifting weights, eh? Guys, let me tell you, Crystal Panda is wearing a Manchester jersey. His arm is hugged. In that shirt, a flex core, a beat now.
3: Come on.
2: We give you compliments, you refuse.
3: We hate on you, you refuse.
2: We be kind, you refuse.
1: Because I don't believe you guys. So
2: see him. He's hiding it.
1: Guys, good morning. So Wednesday, the first day of month.
2: Isn't this the reason why you go to the gym?
3: Mm-hmm.
1: No.
2: Yes. So flex.
3: Why you go to the gym?
2: Flex
3: for us to compliment you.
1: No, for me to lift you.
3: Lift you
2: I will lift you up. I hope this is the same way you lift the name of the Lord.
1: The name of the Lord, yeah. I do have brothers.
3: Yeah, okay. We shall talk after the show.
2: How many brothers do you have?
1: Four.
2: Eh?
1: But they are young.
3: How old? It's okay. Don't worry about that. Mommy.
1: Oh, so wait. Guys, we have a lot to talk about today on the show, and we have Ray DJ right here. She's going to be giving us a quickie, and for you guys that want to be part of the show, our WhatsApp line is open. And as well, drop her message right over there. That's 0740674674. You can as well call through on the number. That's 0777-674-674.
2: And given that it is a Wednesday, you have to grab yourself a Mirinda or a Mountain Dew, because the quickie mix that we're about to dance to is going to be lit, and hydration is a must. Ray, let's go.
0: Nothing is sweet as a quickie, sweet as it sounds. This is the Quickie Mix on NRG Radio, the number one name in music.

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0: Well, there's so many things that are happening in the country and on the streets, but the biggest highlight of the streets, it's about the former minister, Miriam Matembe, the lady herself. She was remanded to Luzira prison on the charges of sectarianism. And it is said that she made statements that were trying to promote hostility, hatred, and ill will against the members of the Banyankole tribe. So she was abducted a few days back, and then yesterday she was presented before the judge. And then the judge just...
1: This is actually a really, really sad situation. Like, watching all this happen.
0: Imagine a 70-year-old being taken and all that. But, well, all I can say is it's just a matter of time. That's what I can say.
3: It's so sad.
0: Yeah,
3: it's
0: very sad.
3: Very sad, because when I saw
0: the video too. Did you see the video?
3: Exactly. So when I saw the video, I couldn't help but think about maybe if it was my mother. But that's the downside of politics, honestly.
0: On the other side too, we need to avoid the thing. There are things we're supposed to stop doing or talk away from her. This is just my observation to the people that use social media.
1: Yes.
0: That there are some remarks that nowadays people don't just take for granted.
1: Mainly,
0: the government.
1: We live in a very sensitive world.
0: Very sensitive. So, and when you're speaking about something, someone's tribe, I've not seen that video that they said that she said this. Or
3: I haven't seen it either.
1: Yeah. Me too.
3: I haven't seen it either. If someone, I don't know, I'll try and look for it. Because I need to understand where that all comes from.
1: Because there was a whole argument online of people saying, oh, where were you guys when she was saying all these things? And people were like, show us the video. If it's there, pull it out and say, like, this is it. But no one seems to find it on the internet.
3: I would like to see the video. Because I saw the video when they were taking her. And it was so sad. It's actually very sad.
1: And she looked so tired, so worn out, like she was in pain.
3: She's a wrong woman.
1: And I'm like, man, guys,

0: this, I'm going to play for you the video and the audio. You guys will be seeing it on social media how it was in court yesterday.
1: Yeah.
2: But the doctor who knows it, it is me. And my people know. That's why they were holding me. I cannot be on those things even tonight. I was thinking when they thought they were bringing me on my boat, Sarah Jim, they had to go to the back. I cannot, madam, you can't kill me tonight. I'm not running away. I'm a Ugandan citizen. I'm not. Oh my God. Let's have human heart and allow that I go either for scan tonight or I go to that thing where it can at least the machine is there for one day. How can you just want to kill me like this?
0: So that's her.
3: She's so sad.
0: Yeah, but then she was pleading and she wanted the judge to allow her to first go get treatment. But then they wouldn't do so. But also my question is, if she was trying to talk bad or promoting hostility and hatred amongst the Banyankole tribe, isn't she from the West? So that's
4: we're gonna try and find something. Like,
3: we'll find a way.
4: We'll find a way, you know?
3: Yeah. Either
4: so
3: way,
4: we'll I'm like...
0: No, but gosh, my God, request God, to the government, God, yes, God. She might have done something wrong. She might have, according to them.
4: Mm-hmm. Yeah.
0: I think there are people that, I mean, this is a former minister.
4: And
0: there must
4: that.
0: Be allegations, right? They're saying that allegedly. So, I mean,
4: but you see,
0: give us some
4: thing.
0: Time. Let's go first get treatment.
4: That's the thing, Panda. It's allegedly. And I'm like, the reason why you have you go to court, it's to prove whether you are guilty or not guilty. So even after the case, it's still allegedly. So what are we doing here? What are we doing here?
3: No, that's
4: here?
3: Crazy.
4: You
3: why
4: know?
3: Is it still alleged?
4: That's the thing.
0: So the whole point, and me, my request is they need to let her at least get some treatment because she looked so bad and ill, Bambi. She was complaining about the back. So that's my request. Bamuleke agenda sokafuna obujanjabi. Ebisigadde bina bana amcharging olala ne asokatiriri. Tubasaba government sokumuleke afuna obujanjabi.
3: Let her just go to hospital, man.
0: That's it. That is what is happening on the streets.
4: But anyway, guys, we have to remind you that there's something new that has come to Momo, and it is exciting because it's called Market by Momo. And if you're looking for somewhere where you can get amazing discounts up to 80%, that is Market by Momo. 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
1: Yes, 106.5 Energy Radio, the beat of the moment. We are still the AM gang with your girl, Miss Kuhani Honey, the baddest mama jama, Crystal Panda, and Re DJ. But before we get into what's trending, please remember to grab yourself an Eververse this afternoon. I almost said evening. I'm already thinking about nighttime.
2: I thought you were going to say Evelyn. Ah, shit.
1: Okay, Evelyn, grab yourself an Eververse.
2: Yeah. Of course, today I have to because we are going for Bassa Wine, Touch Your Toes.
3: What is happening
2: today? At Krug. Oh my God, shout out to Cash Pro and Josh MC. What you guys are doing is amazing. For us, we love dancehall like so much. Dancehall is like
1: dancehall,
2: the backbone of music. You know, with a piano, you have to know the song, you have to know the dance move, you have to really think so hard.
1: Honestly,
2: dancehall, even if you don't know the song, you just move with a beat.
1: I honestly think there wouldn't be any amapiano without dancehall.
2: I said what I said. Guys, Chris Brown. Oh my God. Is there a day Chris Brown will spend a whole year without being taken to court or something?
1: Because that's the price you pay for being a handsome, sexy, rich, talented.
2: She's even, you know, breaking it down as if you guys met yesterday or he has ever hugged you or something. Anyway, Chris Brown, court decided that he's going to be paying $13 million to Maria after Maria, his ex housekeeper, was attacked by a dog and it caused injuries on her. Chris Brown is dog. Now, for her, she says that Chris Brown let the dog go and just meander and attack people just like that for her. And then Chris Brown says, you are the one who triggered the dog to come and attack you.
1: And here's the thing. I have a word for Maria. Never come to Africa. Dogs meander everywhere. They will eat you. It's a matter of fact.
3: The laws in the U.S., there in white people's countries and all that, they're funny. So, if the dog, you know, attacked the woman, so what is the $30 million going to do?
2: Exactly. 13.
3: 13, yes.
2: She actually wanted 90.
3: Like, for what?
2: USD dollars. For compensation.
3: For what?
2: Injuries.
1: Let me tell you, here a dog will bite you and will be like, oh, sorry, you are mad.
2: But Chris,
1: did you get a rabies shot?
2: Chris didn't even call 911.
3: They actually want ways of getting money from these artists.
2: Mm.
3: In the U.S., people feed off laws so many times.
2: I've actually told women, go and get married when they are planning to get something.
3: That's
2: from
3: the
2: you.
3: Thing.
2: Like, yeah. Like a job or something. They have too many laws. Too many laws.
1: And useless laws.
2: Are they useless laws?
1: Yes, they are. Last week, a man got arrested because he was harvesting rainwater. They said that any water that falls on that state belongs to the state. You can't harvest rainwater.
2: You can't have rainwater?
1: You can't harvest.
2: The one
1: harvest. You see the way you put the tank and then with the gutters and
2: you put every double the basins you have in
1: you
2: the
1: cannot.
2: House. For real?
1: Yes, you can't. They will arrest you.
2: Guys, moving on.
3: Cigarette, Uganda.
2: Moving on. Most of you have always wanted to hear what Chameleon has to say about Abba Marcus.
1: Mm.
2: And most of you think maybe Chameleon and Abba Marcus are not friends. They're always fighting. Maybe because of what we see on the internet.
1: Mm.
2: Well, Chameleon was in an interview and he clearly mentioned a few things about Abba and also advised us. He left us a piece of advice. And I'm going to break everyone's heart.
1: Yeah.
2: Chameleon may not be with us for the next 1 year probably.
1: Why?
2: He may come back once in a while, but there is rumor that he might be away for a year.
3: He has money.
2: And the fact that he's always in and out. Now, me, that's the Chameleon I love. Like, you are the star. You know Chameleon? Chameleon? Guys, Chameleon? Every time and these days he looks so... Am I allowed to say that word?
1: What? We don't know the word.
2: He looks good.
4: looks sexy.
2: Yes! Yeah, so Chameleon looks sexy these days. He looks.
3: I would disappear from the industry for some time and give myself some time.
2: But would you look sexy?
3: Of course. Bro, when you have money, you gotta take care of yourself.
2: When I look at Chameleon, and I look at the Chameleon of like 3 years ago, and I look at him now,
1: In your mind, you're like,
2: proud to even go to USA and tell them, guys, we have Chameleon. Yeah, Andy, superstar.
3: Chameleon, please, doctor, before you go.
2: He has left.
3: Doctor, yeah, I'm promising an interview one.
2: Wanada tumubaze.
3: Doctor, wali wa mpromisinga interview wanu. Bambi, jamu tule muko, tuwaye muko, tutraininge muko.
2: Usha, tujia no nyeleza nyeleza. 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
3: Kale, this is what I had to say.
5: Abana angbali very intelligent. Abba is a very intelligent person. Abba atia katoda. Yes, Abba prays. Abba akule imbeda batoba ne, he advises them. 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Kakati, wabanga ya going wrong in that way. 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
5: 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Mayanja era bwe tumitize nga ngoga kwe Mayanja on the beach. Wangambe was so surprised kwa Mayanja is such a laid back. Kakati that's why because he's laid back that's why you didn't know him. See I don't know. See you tulime jinga chigo you have to be loud.
2: So he had an interview with Douglas Ranga and they'd actually interviewed Mayanja on the beat. Mayanja on the beat is the son to the late Humphrey Mayanja, who was a big brother to Dr. Jose Chameleon and also who's one of the people who managed him in his earlier days of his music career. But Mayanja on the beat is a very wonderful producer. When Chameleon mentioned that he's, by the way, Mayanja is laid back, he's very shy, he's... But then to everyone out there, take this as an example.
1: Yes.
2: Chameleon says, we are in a generation or we are heading to a generation where you have to be so loud to people to know you. Mayanja on the beat has produced a song with Palazzo. Very beautiful song. You could even never know such a young boy who has just come from the Swangs Avenue Academy can produce such a very beautiful song. So yeah, please guys, be loud, do what you gotta do. And yes, Chameleon, you're sexy.
0: 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Evervest Malt, make every moment golden.
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2: Santa Monica. 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
1: Yes, 106.5 Energy Radio, the beat of the moment. Crystal Panna right over here, and it's exactly 15 to the hour of midday. So many things happened last night in World Cup, and we got winning Baba Z to highlight a couple of things that went down in World Cup last night. What's up?
2: A lot happened, but also the things that happened today, don't be waiting for us to first finish the ones of yesterday. There's still a lot more that has happened between then and now. And I'll start with that. When I was here in the morning during breakfast, I did mention that we've seen so many, because again, I was here on the show yesterday and we spoke about who was it? Besides Julian Nagelsmann, who, you know, he has not resigned, but there are rumors that Jurgen Klopp might be lined up for that job. We spoke about that, and then we talked about a couple other, South Korea as well, their manager. And before we knew it, by this morning, really yesterday evening, if you will, we got to know that another manager had said he's done, he's out, Ronald Koeman. And Netherlands, you know, obviously were knocked out by Morocco in the round of 32 shootout during that 1-1 draw in Monterrey. And unfortunately also for him, his wife also was diagnosed with cancer. So besides the national team not doing so well, mostly the resignation is so he can concentrate more in his family and be there for them. And then while we were still taking that in, just not so long ago, a few hours ago, we also learned that the manager of Ecuador, Sebastian Becachese, he also resigned from his role. And he said he had to leave because he failed to deliver on his World Cup promises. And I'm sure he's not the last one. There are going to be so many resignations from managers and probably like presidents of federations and stuff like that as the World Cup goes on. Because people be having expectations, different countries. People have really high expectations from their countries.
1: But I wasn't happy with what Mexico did, the fans. I mean, ambushing the hotel of Ecuador where they're sleeping, and then you guys make noise the entire night.
2: Yeah.
1: The guys didn't sleep. The woke up fatigued, getting into a match. I feel that's why maybe they even lost. They look so tired during the game.
2: It's very possible. And Inkapi also became the second player to get a red card for covering his mouth while in an exchange, a verbal exchange with an opponent. Mexico also are facing a FIFA fine after their fans also used certain chants that are, you know, apparently they are abusive to people's human rights during the Ecuador game. There's a lot to wait for, decisions that might be made.
1: But they might face Argentina next. Let's wait and see.
2: Punishment.
1: Yeah.
2: And we'll wait and see. Now, our boy, Alan Okello, the boy is just a winner. He's doing really well for himself as a player, and he's only been at Young Africans for a couple months. He went in January, has already managed 14 goals, and he's been brilliant. He literally hit the ground running. The moment he arrived, he just set off. Young Africans won a historic fifth consecutive Tanzania Premier League title after their 3-0 win against JKT Tanzania yesterday. So they finished top of the log with 75 points. They were 2 points ahead of their biggest rivals, Simba. And Alan Okello, who joined them in January, has had a successful run. And now he's a Tanzanian Premier League winner. So the winning didn't stop with Vipers. But also, speaking of Vipers, they did make an announcement yesterday about the appointment of French coach Denis Lavagne on a 2-year contract. He replaces Ivan Mina, who left at the end of the season on mutual grounds. Now, yesterday when I was here, I talked about Wimbledon because it's going on at the moment. It's one of the biggest events or majors in tennis, and it's happening currently, started on Monday on the 29th. And one of the biggest things we were looking forward to was seeing Serena Williams back at a major event. Yes, she had played before Wimbledon, but not a major event as big as Wimbledon. So we were waiting since she got her wild card. We waited to see what she would do in singles. And I remember yesterday when I was here, I was almost so sure that she would win against an 83rd ranked player, an Australian called Maya Joint, 87th actually, not 83rd. And we all thought it should be not easy, but Serena Williams would beat her. And then actually we were looking forward to her second round game, which would be against a higher ranked player, a rising star called Alexandra Ayala. And that's what we were thinking about. We're like, ah, this first one should be, you know, an easy one. And then we go to the second one. Well, she didn't even go through the first one because unfortunately on her return to Wimbledon, she lost in her first round. It was hugely disappointing, really. And the girl was on a decent run. It was not those wins where, you know, she didn't fluke a win. It was a proper win against Serena. And after her defeat, Serena Williams was in no mood to socialize because obviously tennis rules, if you don't want, you can, but people will see you in a bad way. She had to go shake her opponent's hand. And she didn't seem to be too enthusiastic about it. So people went online and started saying, if you didn't want to come back, don't come back. You're treating a 20-year-old girl like she's, you know. People said a lot. And she didn't just stop with that. The other thing people are complaining even more about is the fact that she also refused to do the traditional press conference after the match. And although this is not still her last time at Wimbledon, because she also is going to be in doubles. This was just singles, but in doubles she's going to be pairing up with her sister, who also made a return after years away, Venus Williams. So let's wait and see. Maybe in doubles they'll be more successful together. They'll be up against Colombian Camila Osorio and her Argentinian partner Solana Sierra in a match which maybe they might be more successful with the doubles. The FIFA World Cup continues tonight, round of 32, some big games. Two African countries could get eliminated from the World Cup just hours apart. England will face DRC at 7 p.m. And then at 11 p.m., Belgium will take on Senegal. In the wee hours of the morning, USA will take on Bosnia and Herzegovina. And then the other games we'll talk about tomorrow because they'll be later in the night. One of the biggest worries at the moment for England is that situation with Konsa, because he did get injured. I think it was against Panama. And it's a big concern for Thomas Tuchel. We're all waiting to see how he fixes that patch in that area. But again, Rickman will be here in the afternoon to talk more about what we should expect in the World Cup tonight.
1: Thank you.
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0: Yes, 106.5 Energy Radio, the beat of a moment. I am Crystal Pana right over here with Ray DJ. At the same time, Kohani Kohani is exactly midday. Thank you so much for being part of the show. Sounds of King Honey and Atin Class. And also we play for you some Kiss and Makeup from Baby Cool. Hope you guys can kiss and makeup on that song.
1: Now, Crystal Panda, tomorrow is Thursday, right?
0: Mm.
1: Do you know what's happening on Thursday?
0: Nah.
1: Now, I could tell you, but where's the fun in that? Just know that something fresh and exciting and impossible to resist is about to arrive. All you need to do is stay tuned, and the big reveal is closer than you think. I can't wait for you to find out what's happening tomorrow.
0: Ooh.
1: Yeah.
0: Okay.
1: Do you like meat?
0: Yeah.
1: Okay, yeah, you're going to enjoy this.
0: Ooh, but meat, yes, meat, yeah.
1: You like
0: yeah.
1: meat and buns.
0: I like meat, yes.
1: And buns? Do you like
0: fresh
1: buns?
0: Meat.
1: You don't like buns?
0: I love meat.
1: But do you like buns?
0: What? I love meat.
2: I like meat.
0: Yeah. Yeah, meat is good.
1: Do you like buns?
0: No, I love meat.
1: You don't like fresh bread? Steaming.
0: I love meat. Meat. Meat is everything.
2: It's enough. Okay.
0: Fresh meat is everything.
1: Do you like sauce?
0: I love meat.
1: But do you like sauce though?
0: I love meat. Meat!
2: Okay, enough. We understand you love meat. Girl, are we done?
1: Yes, we're
2: done. Anything else you should love?
1: Do you like sauce?
2: Yeah, I do.
0: You love
2: do you
0: sauce?
2: Like buns? Yeah, I like buns too.
1: Do you like salads?
2: Yeah.
1: Okay, yeah.
0: You don't like kachumbali? You don't like sausages? You don't like what?
1: We like sausages.
2: Why is that what he's asking me?
0: Huh?
2: No, they just talked about meat, buns, sauce, and salad.
0: We also make sausages. I mean, we make meat.
1: You make sausages. I did not know.
2: You make sausages. You don't need to tell us.
0: You can use meat to make sausages.
2: Oh, Crystal, enough.
0: So you love sausages?
2: I love nothing.
0: You don't love sausages?
2: I love nothing. Moving
0: sausages
2: forward.
0: Are good. You very like delicious. Sausages. Huh?
1: You like sausages.
0: Ah. Let's get into a quickie. Good afternoon.
3: There's nothing as sweet as a quickie. Sweet as it sounds. 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

0: Yes, 106.5 Energy Radio, the beat of the moment. Crystal Panda is my name right over here with Kuhani Kuhani and Ree DJ. It's 15 past midday, and it's about a time to slide into the convo of the day for the people that love to be part of it. Here's it.
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0: Okay, unasema nini na Kiswahili na jana nasema?
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2: That's new.
0: All right, get back to us on our WhatsApp, 0740674674. But Rock Boom Boom Chakala Boom Chick campaign season 3 is still going on. All you need to do is buy a bottle of Rock Boom. 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What you see is what you win. But if you're below 18 and a pregnant woman, lactating mother, and also if you're sensitive to caffeine, Rock Boom is not good for you.
2: Yes, and we have offers coming all the way from LaPere. So if you need to buy yourself a new pair of glasses, please head down to LaPere because you stand a chance to get yourself up to 100% off on your next pair of spectacles, aesthetic glasses, and shades, yeah.
0: Aye, cool.
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0: Yes, 106.5 Energy Radio, Sons of Bruce and Melody. That's a detail. Hope you guys enjoy it. It's around 28 minutes to the hour of 1 p.m. And we're in a section where we talk about the convo of the day. It's part of brought you by Airtel.
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0: All right, let's talk about the convo of the day, guys, for the people that love to be part of it. And we're asking you that...
3: Is the distance between your house and your job affecting your quality of life?
4: Yes. Yes.
0: How? Hey, Kozi.
4: Kozi what?
0: Kozi obera chira. Bambi, mkazi what?
4: Yo.
0: Obera chira, dito ina motoka.
4: What did I do?
0: No, I can relate to what you're saying.
4: You can't relate.
0: I'm just relating.
4: Have you related?
0: Because I was using a border too. I just stopped.
3: You don't live in Chira, fam.
0: But Chanja is far too.
4: Chanja, oh my God. I bit him. Why are you trying to relate to us, the lower class people?
0: Because I know I've never been in a taxi.
3: By the way, let me...
0: From Chengira to town every day when I'm working. So I can understand.
4: Crystal, okay. Why do you like to suffer?
0: I used to suffer, but nowadays I no longer suffer.
4: Can I tell you
0: something? I hustled, so.
3: You don't live far. Okay. Ask me why.
4: Why?
3: There's someone who lives in Namugongo.
4: I think Namugongo and Chira distance is almost
0: far.
4: The same.
0: Namugongo is far.
3: You pass.
0: Chira is far.
3: You pass the.
4: Come down.
3: I used to live in Chira farm. I know where Namugongo
0: so,
3: is.
0: So, are you.
3: You pass the temple, you continue, you go. You go, and I'm like, hey!
4: You guys, do you know how much it would do a fundraising for me when I move?
0: To me...
3: You come to Chisasi.
4: Yes, yeah. I want to move there close, but will I stay home?
3: Do you know how much I pay from here to home every day?
4: How much?
0: No, but the thing varies based on how you make money. A lot of people would love to be around town, but places that are around town are too expensive.
3: No, guys, I'm breaking down.
0: Listen to me.
4: To call me broke and dumb every day.
0: No, guys, let me finish my thingy. I was trying to break it. I'm breaking it down for you guys. Like, people that stay around town, they pay a lot of money in, you know, rent and all that. So some of us go a bit distant because we want beautiful houses that are not that expensive. That's why people that stay in Kira, they're not bad. It's not far. But then houses that side, they might be expensive that much, but then not that
3: is dust.
4: No.
0: Yeah, but they're working on the roads.
4: Actually,
3: babe, they've been working on that road. I lived in Chira for 3 years.
4: Why?
3: Because, babe.
0: Anyway, my tech guys, my distance, it doesn't affect me. Why? Because
4: of course it doesn't.
0: It doesn't. Even if I was on a border, I just don't want to be in town. I don't want to be in noisy places. I want to be in quiet places.
3: Do you know why I never move from my place?
0: Why?
3: Even if I'm on the road. It's because it's so convenient for me. Like, literally, I step out of my gate like this. The supermarket is there. The borders are there. I don't have to go far away. Literally, the supermarket, the mall is 5 minutes away from my house. I love convenience.
0: Yeah, but people like me that don't love noisy places, even where I stay, I feel like it's getting too noisy. And I want to go to Chira where it's... Justice.
4: I know you're trying to be nice.
0: No,
4: and
0: I'm
4: calm
0: serious.
4: Down.
0: Why?
4: Calm me down.
0: Why am I
4: talking
0: about my thing and you always think I'm attacking you? Because, I'm not attacking you.
4: No, because you found a way. You are like, it's always because of the money. Now,
0: no,
4: today,
0: but
4: it's your
0: no.
4: Calling
0: listen,
4: me.
0: People that have cars, they love to be distant because they, you know, they can move freely.
4: Are you sure on the fuel prices right now?
0: it's about what you have. Prices. If you have the money, yes. There are people that don't even care about the fuel.
3: Did you drive today?
0: Yeah.
4: So
0: there are people that don't care. Huh?
4: Can you drop us?
0: No, can you
3: drop us, please? We are suffering.
0: But me, the distance now, nah, I'm cool with it. But I even feel like I want to go a bit far.
3: I have mid distance affects.
4: It's okay.
3: Me.
4: You can go to Tukutwe. No, I have given
0: Nakwero.
4: Nakwero, there. No, go.
0: I want to buy land in Nakwero. Is that expensive?
4: That's getting
0: still expensive.
3: You see no wonder he's not affected by the distance. He's not telling us about buying land.
0: No. Because she stays that side. That's why I'm asking her.
4: I'm a broker?
0: Nakwero Bulindo, that side. No, I'm just asking because you stay in the area. I want to know if it's.
3: Crystal Panda.
4: You guys, I have suffered with Crystal. Wow.
3: I think when we did the OBX and we had to go to Bulindo, you were just driving around. You're like, eh, this is the area I want.
0: No, guys, I think it's just about, I've been in noisy places for a long time. I used to stay in Wandege, that side.
3: Mm.
0: So it used to be so noisy for me when I was broke. Mm. So when you get some money, enjoy your life. Move.
3: Krista has said we live in noisy places because we are broke.
0: No.
4: That's what
3: it's
4: you're
3: okay.
4: saying.
0: Listen.
3: It's all
0: guys,
3: right.
0: I've seen Indians. Mm. They don't stay far from town. They stay within town. Why?
3: Yeah, my neighbors are literally
0: Thank
3: Indian.
0: You.
3: They live
0: But they are rich. So it's about how you want to be. You want to chill. Mm. You don't want noisy places. I mean, it's just me. Like,
4: so when are you buying land in Nakwero?
3: Mm. We come for
0: I was asking you to tell me, but you're not telling me.
4: I'm not a broker.
3: First of all, it will matter. The only way she can tell you is if you're buying it for her.
4: Kristonga Simye.
3: Are you buying it for her? Buy her some land now.
4: You know, but you guys, Chira actually has really developed and it's a very beautiful place to be. We have frame there.
3: Mm-hmm.
4: I'm always getting there.
3: Shop-wise.
4: Shop-wise. We have, you know, the roads are being made.
3: Period.
4: These days, I hardly go through dust. Hardly. Just around the round. Eh? Like, that's where dust is. But the rest of the time, just... So, oh, there is white dust. That's an improvement. So I don't think there is.
0: So you're not affected by the distance.
4: Yeah, I don't think I am right now.
0: Really?
4: For now,
0: really?
4: I am not. Unless at night when I have to get an Uber of 45k.
3: Let me tell you, Chira used to drain me. I used to leave this office and cry when I'm going home.
0: But guys, I think it's just about how different people would love to live. Mm. Some people are not affected because they want to be in distant places, very quiet, they have their cars, they move. But there are people that maybe, if you're starting, you have to know your means. Like, I'm starting my career, I don't have a lot of money. Mm-hmm. I need to stay around so that I can limit my transport.
3: Yes,
0: you
3: yes,
0: guys.
3: Yes, yes.
0: So if you get some money, go and give yourself a good life,
3: but
0: a
3: you
0: soft
3: know,
0: life.
3: The crazy thing is that if I bought a car, I wouldn't mind going to farther places.
0: That's
3: I'd
0: the thing.
3: To, yeah.
4: Mm. But anyways, I really think distance does affect your workplace when you stay.
3: That's why we come here and we're very angry. Have you ever been in your nice Jeep? You are looking good, and then you walk out like this, and then you remember that.
0: And Job is calling you. Why, Ludeo?
3: Job is not even there that day. You remember the dust.
4: Sometimes that's why I even don't tie my hair. Sometimes I'd be like, now.
0: Now, and you said distance doesn't affect you now, you know?
4: I'm saying sometimes.
3: Distance? The distance between me and something.

0: The energy. Yeah, yeah. Across Uganda.
1: They not like us.
0: Energy 106.5.
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0: Slicer. All right, 106.5 Energy Radio, the beat of the moment. Crystal Panda here and Ray DJ with Kohani Kohani. It's around 15 to 1 p.m. and we're talking about a convo of the day. Does the distance between your workplace and where you stay affect you? Yes or no? Get back to us on our WhatsApp 0740674. We're TikTok because I'm also live on my TikTok. Does the distance between your workplace and your place where you stay affect you? Are you okay with it or no? 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You can as well go through your WhatsApp, 0740674674. Shout out to Sam Odize, listening in from 254, that's Kenya. He's like, yo, good afternoon, Kampala. What's up? How is Kenya, my guy? And we have, who do we have here? Hey, Christo, for me, it doesn't affect me. Okay. But you didn't put the name and you know. Okay. Somebody here, my TikTok, is saying, me, I'm okay with it because it's a double room. I walk from front, I sleep behind. Wow. That's a good one.
1: No wasting transport, nothing. Lucky you.
0: We're going to call. Hello.
2: Hello, Crystal.
0: My guy.
2: This is I'm from Boyogere.
0: How is Boyogere, my guy?
2: Boyogere is super cool. How's the studio?
0: The studio is good. I'm here with the two beautiful ladies.
2: Okay. That is nice. It's like because of fuel is right now. Yes.
0: The cost of fuel.
2: Yes.
0: But Boyogere is close.
2: Yes.
0: Hey.
2: Okay.
0: Thank you, my guy. Call it 0777-674-674. Give me a call if you can for the people that are on the show and they are rocking with us. Get back to us and let us know your thoughts. Does distance between your workplace and where you stay affect you? Yes or no? I got some people down on my TikTok. And you know, I'm listening in from Abu Dhabi. This is Kip Ziji. Sharat Lavish. Yeah, he's the one that sent the previous comment. Walcon is saying, say hi to Gaga. Gaga works at night. Gaga la kola chimganda wange. Okay. 0777-674-674. Hello. Okay, let's get back into my music right here, guys. Stick around.

0: Everything you want to do, please do it today and do it now. It could be falling in love. It could be starting a career. It could be anything that you want to do. Please, I want to encourage you that do it now, because tomorrow is not guaranteed.
1: Energy Radio.

0: All right, 106.5 Energy Radio, the beat of the moment. Shout out to my good friend Monday, all the way from Finland. How is Finland, my good friend?
1: Mwah. Monday, are you from Sudan?
0: No.
1: Yeah, he might be in Finland, but he's Sudanese.
0: She's called Lisa Monday. Yeah. One of the thickest women I've ever spotted on this planet.
1: She's not Sudanese.
0: No.
1: Are you sure?
0: What would you mean?
1: Because Sudanese people are the ones who are named Monday.
0: Ah.
1: It's true.
0: You know my uncle is called Sunday Brown, so Sunday.
1: Aha, you see.
0: So there are also people here that are called Monday.
1: Yeah, derived Tuesday. From where? Sudan. Maybe it's bird culture. Sudan is just here.
0: Ah, you're killing me.
1: Sudan is just here.
0: Kali, grab a bottle of Mirinda as you go on with your day and quench your thirst in this chilly afternoon. Chill afternoon, you never know.
1: Yes, I'm excited because the month is finally here. And on the 21st, we are at Lugogo Cricket Oval for the Vinca Live and Loud concert. You don't want to miss this. You miss the Tanya, you miss Linus, and then you miss this one. You won't go for anything. So grab your tickets right now. VIP tickets are on sale right now. They're going for 75K. And then we have the ordinary ones that are going for 35K. When the day comes and tickets are 200K. Don't bother.
0: Don't miss out on the Ignition every single Monday too with Mr. Henry, with superstars performing and all that. So make sure you be on it. Gaya mbuza no kutito nangamba. Do you own that radio station? Muganda wangi. Yagala kungu biya mu company. City boss.
1: Say yes. Maybe seeing your future.
0: Maybe one day, but now mukama genang in the karimota tandeka. Good afternoon.
2: There's nothing as sweet as a quickie. Sweet as it sounds. 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

0: Yes, 106.5 Energy Radio, the beat of the moment. Crystal Panda here and Kohani Kohani and Reedy J, 15 past 1 p.m. And we are in the last hour of the show. We talk about different and big issues and also things. Well, now in the building, before that, shout out to DJ Ree for the powerful, amazing quickie for you guys that did enjoy it. Whoa. Yes, sir.
1: Yes, and also remember that the MTN Mind Trap is coming back next semester and shall be there. Giving you vibes and inshallah, so stay tuned to find out where we are coming, because as a student you stand a chance to win yourself a pimp true makeover powered by MTN.
0: I think I can't hear you. Use another mic. Yeah. But well, we're trying to talk about MTN Vibe Tribe for the people that at campus. We're coming back next semester very soon. And that's actually next month. So campus is resuming next month. So for all the campuses that are listening in right now, Vibe Tribe is pulling up. You want a room makeover? We're going to pimp your room. So make sure you pull up for the activation of MTN anytime, any day for you guys to get to know that. All right. In the building, we have a team from Prow. How you doing, boss?
2: I'm fine, thank you. It's nice meeting you.
0: What's your name?
2: My name is Jukira Siva Ezekiel.
0: Jukira?
2: Jukira.
0: Jukira?
2: Yes, just remember.
0: Hey!
2: Yeah?
0: But the way you said it, I was like, hey, it's like no. Jukira.
2: Yes.
0: You're called Jukira.
2: Yes.
0: But the way you said it, I was like, Jukira, I'm like, hey.
2: Yeah.
0: Where are you from?
2: I stay in Kansanga, but I work with PROW.
0: Mm.
2: PROW is the Public Relations Association of Uganda. I serve as student representative.
0: You serve as what?
2: A student representative in the Governing Council. PROW.
0: So, wait, you also have students in?
2: Oh, yeah.
0: Hey.
2: PROW is such a big professional body that is also mentoring youth. That's the students that are into the field of communication. That's why we have all the students also in this profession association. Yes, we have students in there as well.
0: I get it. Hi, beautiful lady.
3: Hi.
0: How you doing?
3: Great, thank you.
0: What's your name?
3: My name is Nancy Akulo. I am from PROW.
0: PROW.
3: Yeah, like Jukira.
0: You guys are in the same section of students?
3: No.
0: What do you do?
3: We both serve on the Governing Council, so I am Director Programs, and he's a student representative.
0: How long have you been there?
3: 1 year now. It's we are on a 2 year term, and we've done 1 year, right?
2: Oh yeah, yes.
3: We've done 1 year so far.
0: How's the experience?
3: Good, interesting. You know, they say leadership comes from God.
0: Yeah.
3: So we are happy to be able to serve the profession, and to be able to create an impact in the public relations practice
0: for
3: both members and the students as well.
0: For the people that are getting to know PROW for the first time, what is PROW? What do you guys do?
3: Yeah, that's a good question. So PROW in full is the Public Relations Association of Uganda.
0: Mm.
3: So we are the umbrella body for public relations and communications practitioners in Uganda.
0: Mm.
3: And our greatest mandate is to uplift the standards of PR in the country. And to break it down for our audience, our goal really is to ensure that whatever PR practitioners do in the country measures up to the standards in terms of how they serve organizations and how they assist organizations to achieve their goals.
0: Mm. Let's talk about what's happening now. Why are you guys here? What is cooking? What's happening?
2: Well, that's a very interesting question. We have something that is cooking, not only for students, not only for the people that have been in the industry, but for all sector. So on Friday, 3rd July, we are going to be having the 50th National Public Relations Symposium. This is an annual event that happens for all communicators and all the young people that are entering the field of communication. Mm. And it's going to be happening at Golf Course Hotel, starting right away at 8 a.m. in the morning. So that's what PROW is cooking, and is the major reason why we are here, calling upon everyone, communicators, students into the field of communications, policymakers, those that are into the academia, to come and be part of this event that is happening this Friday at Golf Course Hotel.
1: So is this something that happens annually?
2: Oh yeah, it happens annually. Every year we have such kind of a gathering for communicators to come together and then share the ideas, the trends, what has, what is happening, and then what has to be improved. And then also to learn from those that have gone ahead of us, especially towards the young generation that is coming into the field of communication.
0: Let's talk about the symposium. Why are you doing it right now? Let me even ask her.
3: So that's a good question. Again, I think what I would say, or to simply put it, is in every profession, we have those that practice a profession and they need to continuously learn. Learning never stops, even as you finish your bachelor's or your master's or whatever it is. Learning is a

0: healthcare practitioners, we know that our greatest asset is our networks. Mm. Yeah, so that's the other objective of the symposium. So it's learning, but networking as well.
1: Do you guys have a theme? Do you have a theme this summer? What's the theme?
2: Yes. We have a theme, a strategy, beyond the headline, strategic communication.
1: All right. Talking about the people that are going to attend, tell me which people should attend. Who should attend?
0: This symposium is open to all communicators and peer practitioners. If you are practicing PRO communications, you're welcome to attend. If you're a student of communications, let's say you're doing MASCO, Bachelor of Journalism, you're welcome to attend. But we also invite members from other practices like marketing, advertising, CEOs and business leaders are also welcome to attend. But broadly, it's for PR and communications practitioners.
1: I get it. So let's talk about the participants. What are they going to be gaining?
0: Yeah, that's good. Another good question. Number one is the knowledge. So recently, there's been this conversation about one-liner press releases.
1: Yeah, it's become a trend. From UMC.
0: Yeah. So I think one of the benefits that the symposium gives us as practitioners is an opportunity to interact with various players in the industry. So one of the speakers that we have is the ED, actually. We are very fortunate that he accepted to come and speak to us
1: so
0: about
1: this. So Mr. Alan Kasuja is going to be there?
0: Okay. And we're really excited about that. So the symposium then gives us that platform where it's not just a one-sided learning, but we can exchange ideas and be able to question some of these perspectives and new trends. Because whereas on the one side, there's a school of thought that says, you know, the one-liners are perfect because people don't have time. We need to be concise. But then there's another school of thought that will tell you, another group of people who will tell you, we shouldn't ignore the traditional principles. So I'm excited about that conversation. And those are some of the conversations we're going to have at the symposium.
1: All right. If you have any question for Prowl, and drop them on our WhatsApp, 0740674674. You can also call through on a number. That's 0777-674-674. Let's come back.
3: 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Yeah. Across Uganda.
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0: Yes, 106.5 Energy Radio, the beat of the moment. Chris Pond is my name. Vinka, she got a concert next, actually in September. So if you're a fan of Vinka, make sure you pull up for that concert. It's going to be going down at Cricket Oval Ugogo. That's all over you. We'll play for you some Cheche from Final, Big Banger. And this song right here previously that you've been listening to brings us to exactly 29 minutes to 2 p.m. And we are in the last hour of the show. We're still talking to the team from Prow. And if you're a young person, you've been dying to know about PR because so many of you guys, I don't know why, everybody, many of you guys love white collar jobs, but white collar jobs are really hard for you guys to get. So you need to go and study. And PR is one of the things that you need to have as if you're to work in a company, because you never know what you have to come position whereby go get a company, go get a company, and get sent away. So you need to be able to listen what the team is trying to talk about. So as we wrap up the interview, I want us to talk about there's registration.
1: Yeah.
0: And because I've seen here there's a registration fee that somebody's supposed to pay. Won't people feel like you guys are taking money from them?
1: Not really. Prow, in such kind of an event, Prow always put a very slow, small fee amount for specific category. For example, for members, they're only paying 200 Ugandan shillings. And for non-members, those that want to attend the event, by then they are not members of the Public Relations Association of Uganda, they're only paying 250. Then when it comes to students, students are only paying 70,000 Ugandan shillings. Right now it may look like it's a heavy amount on a student, but what you're going to gain from there is worthy it. So that's just a small amount of money that we are charging to facilitate this.
0: I was of a view, why wouldn't you make it free of charge for the non-members so that you can seduce them to be part of this? Why are you charging them? Aren't you scaring them, like, you know?
2: No, that's it's interesting that you ask that.
0: Yeah.
2: It makes a lot of sense, but the challenge, and we have such events, by the way. We have other events in the year where we don't charge for everybody. We have a number of those, but specifically for the symposium, as you know, the economy is not doing well, and there are costs that need to be met. You need to pay the hotel for the venue, you need to pay for food, you need to pay for production. And at the end of the day, as a leadership, we also mind about the sustainability of Prow. So this money that comes in is to sustain the association, to ensure that we cover those event costs, but also leave something for our long-term goals as well.
0: All right, as we wrap up, let's tackle more on the theme, because you felt like you need to elaborate more.
2: Yeah, Crystal Panda, one of the biggest challenges we face as communicators, as peer practitioners, is we are not recognized enough. The organizations up to now that don't have PR practitioners. Yesterday I was talking to a friend of mine and she told me, Nancy, we are struggling with PR and comms. And I asked why, and she said, our PR and comms is handled by an IT person. This is a big organization, but they don't see the need to hire somebody who's qualified in comms and PR to handle their PR. It's been delegated to somebody who studied IT. So why wouldn't they have problems with their comms? So our theme this year is about strategic communications. And one of the reasons why we have this theme is we want to draw attention to the role that PR and comms plays in helping organizations to achieve their goals. So PR is no longer about I'm writing a news story or a press release and these are the number of media appearances I'm going to get. What we are saying is, as a PR practitioner, you need to understand the vision of the organization. Why was that organization set up in the first place? Once you for example, I work with the Institute of Certified Public Accountants, and the mission is to develop accountants. So once you understand that the vision of the mission of that organization is to develop accountants, then you know, in developing accountants, we have to teach them and train them. We offer courses, and those courses, for those courses to attract students, we need to promote them. There needs to be awareness. The reputation of the organization needs to be maintained. So those are some of the goals and objectives that communicators should look at. Look at the broader goals of the organization, then align your communications goals to those of the organization. And even when you're measuring, we are saying we shouldn't just be reporting likes. If you're a social media person, it's okay to report likes and audience growth and engagement and impressions. It's not bad. But over and above that, if you posted a post about the symposium. How many people liked and actually clicked on a link and registered for the event and brought money to the association. So that's the alignment we are talking about, and those are the conversations that we are going to have at the symposium.
0: All right. Briefly, where we're going to be at, what time are we starting, and
1: The event is exactly starting at 8 a.m. in the morning. That's why we are calling upon all the people, the student, policymakers, communications, organization people, everybody that is interested in being part of the PR symposium that is happening on Friday, to always make it early. And
0: This Friday
1: on 3rd at Golf Course Hotel. So we shall be right away at that very time. So keep time so that you can be able to experience every other activity that will be transpiring throughout the day.
0: Anything you want to leave for the listeners?
2: Maybe just to add to what Jukira has said, we are inviting students especially to come and join the association. Membership is about 50,000 annually. That is really about 5,000 shillings a month, because they need to be mentored, they need to grow their networks, they need to be part of these learning experiences. So please come and be members of the association.
0: Who do we have on the panel? Because you've talked about Mr. Allen.
2: Yes.
0: Do we have somebody else on the panel?
2: Yeah, so we have about four panels. We have a panel on that's taking us through back to the basics and how we align school knowledge and textbook with reality and practice. So on that panel, we have people like Ellen Kawesa of Parliament. We have Jimmy Chiberu. We have Nada Anderson. Those are some of those we have on the panel. We have another panel for development comms, where we have practitioners from the Uganda Red Cross Society, and they'll be telling us about storytelling. Because sometimes we have a tendency to focus more on public sector and private sector, and we forget the development comms. So we have that panel as well. And then very importantly, we have a panel that's going to handle measurement. After doing all this good work, how do you go to management and tell them that these are the results, as PR and comms, these are the results that we are bringing to support the goals of the organization? So on that panel, we have a team from Ipsos. They'll be sharing their most recent national audience measurement survey, telling us which radio is number one, which TV is number one, and things like that. And on that panel, we also have a team from MultiChoice. We have a team from National. It's a mix of public sector and private sector. But we also have that. We are also expecting the minister for ICT to be with us, because that's our patron as PRAO.
0: Well, as we wrap up, if Ipsos says that NRG is not the best radio, then they're not authentic. They gotta say with the best.
2: Let's wait.
0: They gotta check it out.
2: What they have to say.
0: Thank you guys for coming up. I wish you the best on the event.
2: Thank you for having us.
0: And thank you for loving NRG Radio and for being part of us.
2: We love young people.
0: All right, cool. Take care. Young people.

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2: 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Crystal Panda here, Kuhani and Reed DJ. It's about 15 to 2 p.m. And Play It Loud is an app on App Store and Google Play Store that you need to download right now for you to be able to watch Ugandan content for the people that love reality shows. It's one of a kind. And for the people that love to see Ugandan superstars on it, they got amazing shows on it.
3: Yes, and also remember that something big is coming on Thursday, which is tomorrow. So stay tuned to find out what it is. It's going to be very enticing and you cannot ignore it. But also remember to shop on Market by Momo because you stand a chance to get up to 80% off on some deals, if not all of them. But also Good Health Pharmacy is here. Good Life Pharmacy is here for you for all your needs. That even if it's small medicine headaches, just go there and get you some medicine. But remember that Vinca,
4: it's going to be live in concert, live and loud on 21st August. So get your tickets. Like Kuhani says, don't ask us for tickets.
3: At the end, we don't have. By now, when it is 35K for ordinary and 75K for VIP. But as you do that, sip and ever vis.
2: Well, guys, the quote of the day is simplicity is not a simple thing.
4: Yeah, that's true.
2: Yeah, for it to be simple. It's expensive, yeah.
3: Do you think you're a simple man? Do you think you're simple to deal with?
2: I'm a very simple person.
4: Crystal, have you seen yourself?
2: That's why you understand me.
4: That's why
3: Crystal, you're different.
2: The problem, if you don't understand me.
4: If you understand me.
3: You know that the toughest part of meat? Yeah? You're which, like that part.
2: No, the problem is, I think I've realized something, that when you don't understand somebody, they are hard to work with.
4: But how can I understand?
3: No, you're not hard to work with. You're just a difficult human being.
2: Yeah, to understand. Because I'm tricky. You will never understand me.
3: Mm-hmm. Yeah, you're not an open book.
4: Oh, my God.
3: So why? You should be an open book.
2: Nah.
3: As we want to read.
2: That makes me different.
4: You are better than us.
2: No, because if I'm like what you've seen, then you won't be able to know me. Mm-hmm. You won't
3: We have seen. We have seen this. That's how we know you are difficult.
2: No, that's what I'm saying. You don't know me. If you knew me, you wouldn't say I'm difficult.
3: So but you're Herbert Chamwesi. We know you.
4: How can we get to know you?
2: Just open my zip.
4: Okay.

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Amé, it's a London song, London song, London song, London song, it's a London song, London song. Yes, it's another song, another song, another song, another song, it's another song, another song. As a

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1: Yeah.
2: I always tell people, somebody is not going to be the best version of them until you become the best version of you. 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There's somebody counting on you to be successful. There's somebody counting on you to be happy. There's somebody counting on you to get your priorities straight so that they can get theirs.
3: Right.
2: Not everybody is meant to be leaders, bro. Not everybody is meant to have the motivation, have the discipline.
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1: Yeah, ladies and gentlemen, it's a beautiful Wednesday, and let me tell you, with the sun shining so bright, and you can just tell that today it's going down.
2: I wanted to ask you guys a question. You know those things that they say that Woman Crush Wednesdays, where people like post the women that are crushing on, blah, blah, blah, blah. Am I allowed to post somebody to crush on somebody that doesn't know me?
3: You've healed.
2: No, like,
1: it's giving stalkerish vibes.
2: Am I allowed to crush on somebody I'm just talking?
3: Obsessed.
2: Because there's a girl I'm stalking on the internet. I'm like, God.
1: Now you're going to end up saying that you want also Beyonce to be your wife.
2: No, Beyonce. Don't start. I know I can't find Beyonce, but at least this girl is Ugandan. I can post her, and I'm like, this is my Woman Crush Wednesday.
1: Mm-hmm. Man, from now on, manifest your husbands and wives. Post on social and be like, ono mukazi wange. No more beating around the corner, no more courting.
3: The problem comes in when you start deleting your posts. You manifest and then delete. Manifest and delete. Leave them there.
1: Leave them there.
3: Yes.
2: The problem is Ugandans more than you. I'll post somebody. Because one time I posted somebody in her graduation, I was like, congratulations, my lady. But because she's my friend, I just put lady.
3: My lady, why are you leading her?
2: Lady became lady. Problems were in my DMs. What's happening? What?
1: Now, ladies and gentlemen, it's about that time we get into the Transit Show. From 3 to 7 p.m., we'll be giving you guys great vibe, great music, and, of course, some entertainment news with Faisal. And best believe there's going to be a lot, okay? So make sure you hit us up on 0740-674-674. But, Faisal, what are we expecting on entertainment news?
3: So if you're a Kadama out there, please get to know that you're going to become rich any day, anytime soon.
2: What
3: because
2: is Kadama?
3: Chris Brown's Kadama. She's one of the richest Americans now.
1: Hey.
3: If you want to know, keep locked.
1: Keep it locked. Let's get into the quickie with Ayo Marcus.
0: There's nothing as sweet as a quickie. Sweet as it sounds. This is The Quickie on NRG Radio. The number one name in

0: 106.5 Energy Radio. Hope you enjoyed that amazing quickie from Mayo Marcus, giving us great music, great energy right here on the Transit Show. Now, we hope you're all feeling fantastic on this beautiful Wednesday. It's exactly 17 minutes past 3 p.m. And this football season, Rock Boom is here to energize your game. And while you're living every moment, Boom Chakala could be rewarding you too. Buy a Rock Boom or Silverback, check under the crown. What you see is what you win. You could win a TV and upgrade your viewing, a phone so you can never miss a match on the go, a motorbike to get the watch party faster, or even a brand new car and become the official match day transport for the whole squad. Rock Boom Energy for winners. Now we're getting into some entertainment news with Faisal. What do you have for us?
1: Now, Chris Brown's Kadam and her entire family have to be the happiest people around the globe. If you do not know what I'm talking about, stick around. You remember
0: that? Let's explain what Kadama is.
2: I also want to know.
1: Kampala
2: you.
1: Agani de Dala Dala. How's Herepa? So I think all of us remember that story that I've been making a follow-up on, eh? The Avila, Chris Brown saga, and the dog. Eh? So, like, Avila was Chris Brown's house help. So, in 2020, she said that Chris Brown's dog attacked her, and then she got injuries and bruises and all that, so they had to go into courts of law. So, we've all been waiting for the ruling, but tell me how this girl is going to receive 48 Uganda billion shillings.
0: Yeah.
1: 48 billion.
0: Yeah.
1: What would you use that money for?
0: Retire.
1: Retire. What's that?
0: Please, what am I doing?

0: as dog, but me.
1: Honestly speaking, I just feel like you know, honestly speaking, I feel like this thing of suing is not so big here in Uganda. And Kenya is very big, yeah?
2: You lie.
1: Suing people. You. Oh, hey. Very, very big.
0: A friend of mine yesterday on a call just taught me one thing.
1: Yeah.
0: That there's a new law. She's a law graduate, right?
1: Yes.
0: Now. There's a new law. If I date you hey. And we cohabit for a while,
1: yeah.
0: And then you wake up the following day and you're like, I'm tired, I don't have feelings for you anymore, hey. I sue you.
1: Oh.
0: Yeah, because you've wasted my entire time. Mm-hmm. I would have phoned some other guy or some other woman, and then at the end of the day, you're saying you
1: took
0: like
1: my virginity.
0: Yes.
2: Hey!
1: Yes,
2: what's happening? So this is the thing. A villa. The ruling was made yesterday. It was made this very week. A villa and her family were given compensation money. So a villa is supposed to receive $12.9 million, and then her sister will receive 885.
1: Even the sister?
2: Emotional damage.
0: Emotional damage.
2: Yes. That is the ruling.
1: No.
2: You want to disagree with the ruling?
0: The dog beats a villa.
2: Auntie, emotional support, emotional damage. I was there with you.
1: Someone's rich dog needs to bite
2: me. So this is the thing. moving on, even the husband is entitled to receiving $50,000.
1: That's crazy.
3: You know, these are things which are happening right now. I remember growing up, we saw a movie. We watched a movie where a dog was inheriting stuff and all that. Nowadays, now dogs are making other people money.
2: Just imagine like winning a case that has $13 million.
1: That's crazy.
2: Zemba nyizo gure chizimbe chino nyizo bajoga
4: njagala mboya salt and numeko
2: salt ya kusubizo kuloga ngoga mboya kuloga. Anywho, now Bana Boy, he is the greatest of all times. Olibwa inzo vayo na agamanti goat in a normal language, right?
1: Yeah.
2: So Bana Boy, right now he holds the Spotify record in Africa. So last year, last month, Tyler Yabada holding this record because she had the biggest listeners on Spotify. Mm. And then her listenership had, her listenership had 46,580,000 listeners.
1: Yeah.
2: So right now, Bana Boy beat her with a number that I think some Ugandan artists do not even have. So the difference between Bana Boy's listeners this month and Tyler is 260. So Bana Boy is leading
4: the 260 what?
2: 206,000. 260.
1: And that's actually a very small number, because if you're differencing between the two,
2: yes,
1: man, they must be having a lot. Lots of
3: 260,000.
1: Yes.
3: That's the difference.
1: That's the difference between them,
2: so,
1: two.
2: Currently, Bana Boy's listeners are on 46,840,000 listeners this month.
0: Now, Ugandans play a lot. Mm-hmm. I don't know why the world doesn't consider our stats, because my listeners are actually more than Bana Boy's listeners.
1: Vawanu. So, I'm going to continue.
3: About this thing is like Bana Boy. 40 million, that's like our population here in Uganda, closely. Then, Bana Boy, akubi some industry afi. Buri omu wani Uganda, like Spotify, from the top to bottom.
2: This is what I've always told you guys. Language is a factor. Bana Boy sings in English. Ni mwenda kwe shongoro mwetiga, mwe shongoro mwaganda.

0: lot of listeners, a lot of streamers. Let me tell you, regardless, but let me tell you something. Whatsoever the language might be, music is a universal language.
1: That is the problem. That is the problem. Ugandans, stop consolidating your problems and yourselves.
0: It's not
1: in
0: a
1: these
0: problem.
1: Stupid things.
0: It's not a problem. You know this Nigerian lady you always talk to us about?
1: Which one?
0: I don't even know the language.
1: Get out
0: language
1: of here. Now let me move on.
0: Angelique, how many times does she sing English?
2: Okay.
1: Wambo Lumbo.
0: Is that English?
2: Let's move on.
3: Swang's Avenue parting ways with Zafarane is not the news. So, like, I do not know why bloggers and then TikTokers are making this thing a big issue. So, like, when Zafarane came out last week, and she posted about her leaving Swang's Avenue, very many people have been fighting so hard to flip the conversation, to twist it up. So today, I think 2 hours back, Benon Mogombia came on his TikTok and then he posted a video. You're going to help me play the video at the end of this. So he says, you people, do not make a huge...

0: as a solo artist nga eri ku channel mpya. So people are saying Bosongs Avenue kept her channel and then they even kept her name. That's the reason as to why we are seeing a rebrand. First play the video and then we...
1: Yes, good morning, almost afternoon. I thought I would jump on here to make some quick clarifications and set the record straight in regards to Zafaran's exit. A couple of months ago, we had to make that tough decision to, end our partnership with Zafaran. Purely business decision, nothing dramatic or anything like that. You know, it's common practice in our line of work where you have to evaluate, is the partnership still making sense? Do we have to keep...
2: And the video continues.
0: So like, to everybody that is really making a big deal out of this, please.
3: No, I feel like...
0: Keep it to yourself.
3: It's okay for Ugandans to feel like that because these things are just happening whereby record labels are getting to part ways with artists, which is actually very normal.
2: Like sometimes not every record label is your answer. Not every record label has found the artist.
3: Yeah, true.
2: You know, so you gotta find your flow and what flows with you. And that's it from us, guys. That's the entertainment news. I hope you guys enjoyed it. Let's get back to the music right here on Energy Radio.
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1: What up? 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

0: 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Okay. 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
7: 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It's a girl, Sheila Salter, A.O. Marcus, and MC Benji right here on The Transit Show. Now, guys, let's get into some family health tips that is brought to you by Good Life Pharmacy. Now, check medicine expiry dates regularly and store medication safely away from children. Don't let your children be reaching for medicine. Eh? Come on, guys.
8: Do you remember?
7: I don't even know, bro.
8: Do you know that medicine, the cork of
7: lips? Yeah.
8: You know, I used to take it thinking it's just like Mia Mia sweets. And it would make me sleep all day.
7: Bruh.
8: And you see, there's also that one tablet of, is it called magnesium?
7: Yeah.
8: It tastes so nice. But I want to tell you the truth, in whatever way, if medicine tastes so nice or tastes so bad,
7: yeah,
8: do not ever allow anybody to take medicine without prescription.
7: Yeah.
8: Keep it away from the kids. Give it to them only if it's prescribed.
7: Be like how the African medicine. Parents used to do it. They used to put it in containers of biscuits and the needle and whatnot. Hey.
8: Because you know you can't just steal it.
7: Story space going crazy. Uh-huh. But guys, we also want to let you know that, listen, we have something amazing, which is called the Captain Morgan Mark Pit. Now enter the Mark Pit today with the Captain Morgan Mark Pit Melon Splash. Where the normal gets a bold melon makeover, enjoy the big juicy melon flavor at 37.5% ABV with that unmistakable Captain attitude. Best enjoyed neat with water or with lemonade. The choice is yours. It's mucking delicious. Now, what's happening with weather and traffic?
8: So now talking about the weather, Uganda is actually not so hot like Germany is. Uganda is 28 degrees, Germany is 41 degrees right now, with highs of 29 and lows of 17. That's what's happening in Uganda. But if you're moving out of the country, please, if you're going to Europe in particular, my guy, this time around, don't go with clothes. It's extremely hot.
9: And when we get to the road, we see a slight bit of traffic along this is Kampala Jinja Highway, mostly for people approaching the city center. The 6th Street, there's also a slight bit of traffic. And Namuongo Road is looking good, no much bit of traffic, but you find a bit of traffic when you're approaching the 8th Street. Mukwano Road, when you're approaching the 6th Street and the 8th Street, we get to see a bit of traffic. And if you're planning to head to Entebbe, Katwe is looking clear, but Chibuye, there's a heavy bit of traffic. Butabata side is looking good. Not forgetting areas of Kajansi. Bombo Road is also having a slight bit up of traffic around the interjections and the traffic lights. And if you're planning to head to Gayaza using Kampala, that's Gayaza Kampala Road, it's a free passage for you.
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3: 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Studios right now, I got Rickman Manrig into the studios for the Energy Offside. Rickman, you have 10 seconds. So, ko buze ka bantu, in your mulimi rewa mwe, bozuwa,
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4: 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But then, Jagala, to get the World Cup direct. Sakalako, na would do what? 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
3: Got it, to get
4: Monangi. Gangola bida.
3: Uruatuka.
4: World Cup. Makaswam gambe to see Joe.
3: We told him. Told him it's gonna end like very, very.
4: Ivory Coast.
3: I told you guys Ivory Coast would actually put up a threat because they actually did. They threatened so much. It was me. I told you it would put up a threat. And if you noticed how even they scored.
4: Did you see what I told you? Africans, we can be talented, we can be powerful, but the Europeans are tactical.
3: There was a lot of tactical knowledge.
4: Ivory Coast never did in the
3: Pepe.
4: For them, they were just playing their game. Pass and wait. Pass and wait. You get only one chance and score.
3: Let me tell you what happened.
4: That's what
3: when Ahmad scored like this, I was like, people, we are talking about Ivory Coast and Norway. The United fans were in my DMs. But Haaland was like, shut up.
4: Anyways, yo, Ivory Coast versus Norway ended 2-1 in favor of Norway, and the Norwegians are roaring to the next round of 16. And then later on, we had France versus Sweden. That was a sure win. Everyone knew about it, and we just had to pray.
3: But you know, besides being a sure win, I enjoyed watching France play.
4: Yeah, man.
3: Olise had become Olise.
4: Bro, it was like training. France was playing the under 17. Sorry, my Swedish people, but yo. And I blame the Swedish.
8: You were outperformed.
4: I blame the Swedish coach. Why didn't you bring Taha Ali earlier? This guy wasn't given a chance to express himself. Taha Ali came in the last 10 minutes and did more than anyone on the pitch.
3: For real. Played
4: so well in the game. I think he's going to the Premier League.
3: But I liked all the goals. I liked Mbappe's goals. I liked Bakola's goal. Bakola gave me a very wonderful goal. It was pretty.
4: And did you see that bicycle kick that Olise attempted?
3: It went off. Yeah. I was like, Olise. It was brushed by the shin.
4: Yeah. Bayern Munich is now selling him 116.
3: You know they're saying he's the most complete player right now.
4: Right now they're selling him 116 million euros. They're not even ready to sell, but they're just naming a price. Anyways, and then the Bategesi, ngawe chitegere kedwante omutegesi. So Mexico won against Ecuador 2-0 and they advanced to the round of 16.
3: But besides just
4: omutegesi kwita. whatever goal yeah Mexico yeah so say.
5: I didn't watch that game.
4: A beautiful goal as well. And man, like these knockouts are just producing goals that are phenomenal.
5: Beautiful goals. I think it's not the tournament is now getting to the most interesting bit of it. Like people are now starting to watch it, give it more attention, and then enjoy football, because now Karinga Kasenge jant kamaze kachokoza. Now we're going into the phase of the real football.
4: Yes. 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
5: awanyo wao
4: nembu wa tesula mkatali Hong Myungbu wa South Korea ya gambi.
7: But that's when it gets to his story, that's the most sad story I've had. You know, the government came out and said he's incompetent. You know, they had not gone to... He's the only guy who represented Japan.
5: No, was it Japan, Korea?
4: South Korea.
7: Yeah. He represented the country as a footballer. You understand? So even like the government was saying they need a committee of inquiry.
4: Those people don't play about their things. If you are representing the country, you have to do to the man.
7: Uruguay. Is it Uruguay or Paraguay?
5: It was Uruguay. They went back in economy.
7: They told them we goodied tickets.
5: In economy.
4: Scotland, Steve Clark.
5: I think it was the first. That one was the first to like.
4: Hi, mate. I see you.
7: You know what shocked me? Like, such things are happening. And a few years ago, they also happened here when our FUFA president told our own players that you guys play the S football. You remember that time?
5: I remember that. So, I got
4: emotional. No! I don't know. Lastly, over Tunisia, Sabri Romanchi.
7: No, Tunisia,
4: eh? Eh, Nayagambi, Assalamu alaikum.
5: Wa alaikum. But anyways, Rickman Manrik will always be right here. And Rickman, remind us about your show.
4: It is every Saturday, 11 a.m. to 1 p.m. And on the 1st of August, that is Fast 0826.
5: Oh, yeah, big time.
4: Yes, we're going to be having the offside sports day.
5: Oh my god, I'll be winning the sack race.
7: But to also let you know, Friday 21st of August, Uganda Cricket Oval, Lugogo goes live and loud. 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
5: All right, also walk in with confidence, set the mood, raise your glass, that's the chairman's energy. 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Mountain Dew isn't just a drink, it's an invitation to break the limits and go beyond the ordinary. Whether you're hitting the racetrack or shooting hoops with the squad, one sip of that bold citrus refreshment is all the boost you need. Grab an ice cold Mountain Dew today and do the Dew. All right, let's get into some good music right here. When we come back, it's gonna be a quickie.
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2: 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It's your girl Sheila Salter and Ayo Marcus right here on the Transit Show. Now, we want to get into the quickie, but before we get into that, make sure you hit us up on 07 404-674-674. We got a guest coming in today for the show that is Work Hard, Play Hard. 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And also sip a Mirinda, spread the smile, get a Mirinda fruity, pineapple, green apple, or orange. Sip it, catch the smile, and spread it. When you smile, the world smiles back at you. And there's always a smile in every Mirinda. So Mirinda, smile, be contagious. Now, guys, for those who love their alcohol, I know some of you love your Captain Morgan. Now, it's time to spice up your moments and let the good vibes flow with your Captain Morgan. Whenever you're hanging with the crew, the captain's got your flavor. Here's the best part. It's all about your spice. Feeling cola? Go for it. Craving a crisp Sprite or a 7-Up? Mix it up. Want that extra kick? Stoney's your answer. No rules, just your perfect Captain Morgan mix. Let's get into the quickie with Ayo Marcus.
0: There's nothing as sweet as a quickie. Sweet as it sounds. This is the quickie on NRG Radio, the number one name in music.

0: 106.5 Energy Radio to go. Sheila Salter, A.O. Marcus, and of course, MC Benji. Ladies and gentlemen, you are listening to The Transit Show with the girl Sheila Salter.
1: Yeah, man.
0: And of course, we're here to give you guys great vibes, great music, and great entertainment. 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Now, guys, we have an amazing show that is called Fashion X that you can catch on the Played Loud app, and all you have to do is download it, where you can watch all your favorite shows, whether it's reality, whether it is drama, whether it is you gotta go and check it out right now. Now let's get into some emotion.
1: Yes.
0: Now today's conversation, we want to ask you, what's the weirdest thing you see that the other gender does?
1: When we had this thing, you see the other gender does.
0: So, for example, you're a guy. So, tell me what the weirdest thing you see other women do.
1: Now, listen. Women do a lot of weird things. First of all, you can't tell me you cut off your nails, your natural nails.
0: We do.
1: And still put on artificial nails.
0: Yeah.
1: I mean, why did you have to cut off your natural nails?
0: Because they break easily.
1: Okay, let's say your natural nails.
0: Some of them cannot naturally grow to that length.
1: Okay, no problem.
0: Yeah.
1: Let's say your nails can actually break. Ew. How about your bras?
0: Yeah.
1: They cut them off. A woman is a big that can cut off her eyebrows.
0: Yeah.
1: And then draw them back with a pencil.
0: Yeah.
1: I mean, come on.
0: Because they're not, you know, sometimes they're just not giving the shape that we want.
1: No, come on. A woman will cut off their hair and still wear a wig.
0: Yeah.
1: What do you mean?
0: We also still have our hair on, but we just braid it and then put it on a wig.
1: At least I know, come
0: so
1: on.
0: So it's called hair protection.
1: Mm.
0: You know, you get tired of, because the wig is very easy to comb. And
1: So for us, we don't have the hair to protect.
0: Well, you do.
1: Some of us even have better quality hair.
0: Honestly, your hair looks so dry.
1: Yeah, dry.
0: It needs to have some moisturizer. You know what moisturizer is?
2: Yeah. The other weird things women do is mostly when we are outside and having a great time, going to the bathroom in groups.
1: I'm telling you.
2: That thing mashes me up.
1: You see,
0: because we got to talk about the people that we're with. We'll go there to gossip. Let me tell you, the best time to make a best friend is when you go to the bathroom.
2: Yeah, women,
0: person.
2: How do you gossip in a room when there are other groups of other girls?
1: Uh-huh.
2: Who are you gossiping?
1: You see,
0: yeah, but maybe we need to like have a discussion about something that is between us two.
2: Neda, you can can go to the toilet alone.
1: Yes,
2: because no one is gonna hold the tissue for you.
1: Also, you see, women are these kind of beings. Yeah. You can find a woman so sad. You don't even have an idea as to why they are sad. And at the end of the day, you become the problem. You're like, I mean, me looking at you when you're sad, I don't even know what's happening. How do you even stand the blame game to me? Sima chigina mas. At the moment they're happy, she's laughing like. Then after like 1 second.
0: Well, maybe you need to feed her.
1: Feed her.
0: She's probably hungry.
1: Hungry.
0: Well, maybe give her some money.
1: I can only feed her if she wants cassava.
0: No, listen, but we do have mood swings, you know? Like women and hormones, we're crazy, man. We're crazy. We're crazy.
2: I just love that excuse. They finally turn it to nature.
1: Yes.
2: And that's another thing I find weird about women.
0: Mm.
2: Excuses.
1: And the blame game.
0: Okay. So why? Here's my thing. Why do men stand in front of the fridge for 5 minutes and still say there's nothing to eat?
1: Because you gotta be watching. If you...
0: Because you don't know how to cook.
1: No, we know how to cook.
0: You're looking for cooked meals in the fridge.
1: Listen, you gotta pay attention to detail. Pay attention to details. Look at the fridge and understand what exactly am I getting out of there. If it's not there, then there's nothing to eat.
0: Okay, fine. So then why do men... stay, sit in, go to bath toilets and stay there for even like I think the longest I've seen is an hour.
1: No lie,
0: like that's crazy.
1: Hey,
0: what are you guys doing on
2: in the toilet?
0: Seat? Are you trying to get hemorrhoids?
1: No,
2: do you know what you're trying to do?
0: Mm-hmm. What?
2: One, the person you're with doesn't give you room to think.
1: True,
0: so you're in the toilet thinking,
2: yeah.
1: Because nobody can just pop out of the blue and
2: that's when you're like,
1: toilet.
2: If I get the other 50K that revenge is going to give me, then I add it with this and this, it's going to add up.
1: And
2: you know, the moment you step out, it's another thing. Baby this, baby now. You're not giving me attention.
0: Nah, bro. Sometimes it doesn't mean that you're in a relationship. Like, even right now,
2: no,
0: like,
2: we got
0: men can be in the toilet.
2: We got
1: to use. Do you know, you realize even when you stay in the house alone, you actually think better when you sit in the toilet.
0: Listen, by the time a man goes to the toilet, the movie is over. You've even gone for shopping.
2: Yeah. That shows you that he wasn't interested in the movie.
0: Now listen, another question. Why do men take so long to reply text messages?
1: We gotta think about it. You have to think about it before you reply.
0: Yeah, you know what I've realized?
2: It's not even that.
0: You guys, all I've heard in this conversation is that you guys think a lot, and that's why you're failing.
2: No, like, do you know why women get to answer phone, like, things so early? Either you're recording yourself or Snap, you're watching a movie. Because that's your thing. Girls can watch 10 series in a day.
0: Well,
2: unlike
0: also,
2: us. So how do I get to see? Sometimes we are working.
1: Also, a woman sends you a message. Let me give an example. Have you been in that state where you're in an examination and you don't even have a wrong answer to a question? So women send you a text and you're like, you don't even have a wrong answer, a wrong response. I'm like, why do they even get this?
0: Tell us what you think. Hit us up on 0740-674-674. What's the weirdest thing that the other gender does?
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0: 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To go, Sheila Salter, Ayo Marcus and MC Benji. 31 minutes past 4 p.m. I want you to walk in with confidence, set the mood, raise your glasses to Chairman's Energy. So when it's time to unwind or turn things up, don't just drink beer. Enjoy Chairman ESB. Chairman Extra Smooth Beer is crafted with a rich finish for those who own the moment and enjoy life on their own terms. But let's get into some weather and traffic. What's happening outside?
3: When we get to the road, we see a slight beat up of traffic around the areas of Bina Issa Road, Yusuf Rule Road. As you also approach Bina Issa Road, there's a heavy beat up of traffic. Upper Coral Torres, we can see a slight beat up of traffic mostly around the airstrip. And if you're planning to use Wampeo Avenue, there's not much heavy beat up of traffic. But if you're planning to use Kampala Jinja Highway, there's a heavy beat up of traffic mostly when you're approaching that Jinja traffic lights. The 6th Street, there's a beat up of traffic mostly for people who are joining the areas of the CBD. Mukwano Road, there's a slight beat up of traffic mostly for people approaching the 6th Street. 8th Street looks free as you continue to Namuongo, and if you're planning to head to Entebbe, there's no major build-up of traffic around the areas of Katwe, Chibuye, Batabata side, and Kajansi.
4: Alright, so now talking about the temperatures here in Uganda. 29 degrees, those are the highs and lows of 17. 28 degrees Celsius, that's the temperature in Kampala right here.
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0: 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Tagoshila Solte, Marcus and MC Benji. 45 minutes past 4 p.m. And I want to get into some messages here on the Transit Show. 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Let's hear what some of our fans are saying.
1: 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This guy is done one in matching the roof of a dog. So, I got to listen again a conversation. But then, Nina Chinjaga is our cover neighbor, NRG presenters, to Gamba Fever number name in music. Then, no, we embabanga will be the name, so we don't tire Kaim Bangan Akadam Studio, then we but you would. Music is a facade in the code of some who we don't know how to know about it.
0: Mana kola proposal nga achari ti
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0: what's VAR
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2: yeah so you could submit your music
3: you could submit your music
0: okay now there is one thing I want to ask why

0: men love showing other men videos of cars, football, or gadgets that the other person has already seen.
1: So why do women also like talking about men in their conversations? We don't have any other thing.
2: By the women, why do you have that habit of showing, like, we know that's the cloth you want to put on.
0: Can this
2: is
0: look good
2: on
0: me?
3: Is it eating?
0: If you already made a decision. Is it eating?
1: Let me tell you. If you ever
0: is
1: tell
0: it
1: her.
0: Eating?
1: If you tell her that your outfit is not good, it's not fire. She's like, for you, when will I ever do something nice for you?
3: That you like.
1: I'm like, you came and asked for my opinion.
0: Now, why do some men have a special chair where all their clothes end up?
1: that one you can never tell. Nature drives you.
2: No, for the chair, I think you're just looking for a spot. You don't want to litter things around the house.
3: So you find that spot, that's where everything goes.
1: Can I tell you?
0: Except from where the laundry basket is.
1: Let me tell you.
3: Of course, you have to go against the rules.
1: Yeah, but there's a spot in my house where every time I have a laundry basket, but every time I undress my clothes, I place them there. And you remember the following day, you're like, hey, I have a laundry basket. Why did I put these clothes here?
0: Now, why do some men keep the same hairstyle for 10 years and refuse to change it?
1: I mean, you feel like it's what suits your head.
2: It's the covenant you
0: it's
2: make.
0: It's a head shape.
2: It's the covenant you make with your baba.
1: And men that
3: the moment your baba statue is aching, that's how when things go wrong.
1: Let me tell you, the worst thing you can ever do as a man is to cheat on your baba and your football.
0: Energy Radio.
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2: 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To go, Sheila Salter, A.O. Marcus, and of course, your girl, Sheila Salter. Now, listen. Oh, I forgot about Benji. MC Benji!
3: I know. 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
2: 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Now let's get into the quickie with A.O. Marcus.
1: There's nothing as sweet as a quickie. Sweet as it sounds. This is The Quickie on NRG Radio, the number one name in music.

0: 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Ladies and gents, hope you enjoyed that amazing quickie. Ayo Marcus giving our Grace a great music. 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
0: Ladies and gentlemen, you are listening to The Transit Show. 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
0: Now it's time to spice up your moments and let the good vibes flow with your Captain Morgan. Whenever you're hanging with the crew, the captain's got your flavor. He's the best part. It's all about your spice. Feeling cola? Go for it. Craving a crisp ride or a 7-Up? Mix it up. Want that extra kick? Stoney's your answer. No rules, just your perfect Captain Morgan mix. So tell us, how are you spicing up your day? Remember, however you spice, spice on. And remember, drinks are not for sale to under the age of 18. Please drink responsibly.
2: Be particular. What kind of drinks you talking about?
0: Alcohol.
2: Okay.
0: Yes, alcohol drinks are not for sale to persons under the age of 18. Mm-hmm. And please drink responsibly. Now I want to go ahead and introduce a special person who is an artist.
2: Very special, by the way.
0: Yeah, he's going viral on social media. Mm-hmm. And he goes by the name of Peter. Make some noise. Peter, how are you doing? Welcome to Energy Radio.
3: Thank you for having me. I'm doing very fine. How are you?
0: I'm good. How you feel? How's your day going so far?
3: My day is good. My day is very good.
0: Yeah?
3: Yeah.
2: I'm glad it's not the Peter in the Bible that denied Jesus three times, but it's Peter the artist.
0: Yeah. Peter the artist.
3: Yeah.
0: So Peter, this is a segment we call Work Hard, Play Hard, right?
3: Yes.
0: Now, your work hard is doing art.
3: Yes.
0: That's your career. That is your interest. That's actually your hobby too, right?
3: Yes.
0: So tell me, when did you start having the interest of being an artist?
3: I've been having that interest since I was very little, but I started taking it serious in 2020.
0: Okay.
3: During the lockdown.
0: Yeah.
3: That's when I decided to take it like more seriously.
0: Mm.
3: Then in 2021, that's when I decided that I want it to be a career.
0: Mm.
3: Yeah.
2: There must be one thing that prompted. Yes, you decided, and you're like, you know what, let me take art serious. But there must be something, a twist
0: that
2: in your
0: inspired
2: life.
0: You.
2: Because you say you could be a natural artist.
3: Yeah.
2: But you hadn't discovered it. But when you discovered, something triggered you to be like, let me do art as a serious thing. What was that one thing that happened to you that triggered it?
3: In 2021, I made a drawing of Lual Deng, the famous basketball former NBA player.
0: Mm.
3: Then he saw it. He followed me and then he posted me on his Instagram. Then I started getting a lot of followers.
0: Yes.
3: Then I started getting gigs and I was like, all right, I want to take this thing serious.
0: Okay. Did you have anyone who inspired you to be an artist?
3: Yeah, so many people. There is Arinze, I think he's the first. He's a Nigerian artist.
0: Mm-hmm.
3: Arinze Stanley. He was a hyperrealism artist, pencil artist. Eh?
0: Mm.
3: So I started with pencil art before I started doing everything that I'm doing right now.
0: Yeah.
2: Wait.
3: Yeah.
2: Art has a lot of
3: genres.
0: Genres, just like music.
3: Yeah,
0: so
3: just like music.
0: From what I've seen, you have... Yeah. Speaking of the different genres, I've seen you do with pencil, I've seen you doing with oil painting, and I've also seen you do, is it glasswork?
3: Yes.
0: So the glasswork is something that I've seen going viral recently on social media.
3: Yeah.
0: How are you able to change in between different genres? Like, do you have someone who's teaching you these?
3: No, there's no one actually teaching me. Actually, when I'm doing something like painting for a very long time, and I get bored, I want to try something new.
0: Mm.
3: Then I start searching on social media, what can I do?
0: Mm.
3: I start like trying, like I did the jazz painting for Alan Okello. Yeah. That was something I wanted to do because I saw it, someone doing it online. And I saw someone doing glass art and I was like, I want to also get into this.
0: And speaking of your glass art, you did one portrait of His Excellency, the President of Uganda,
3: yes.
0: Museveni. And how did that commission end up happening?
3: Yeah. Actually, the person who reached out to me told me that he has been watching me for 2 years.
0: Mm.
3: Yeah, because I've been there online. I don't think people have been seeing. Okay, I've just started getting a new audience.
0: Yes.
3: I already had an audience. So he has been watching me for 2 years. Then he called me when I was in a lecture in school. Because
0: who called you? The president or
3: one of his agents?
0: Okay.
3: Yeah, so he called me and he told me, Tawan, how are you doing? When he told me, would like you to work, create an art piece for the president, I first thought maybe it was even the Guild president. Then I asked him, I was like, which president? Is it me? President Museveni. I first thought he was joking.
0: Yeah.
3: Yeah. Then I went on WhatsApp and I saw a foreign number. Yeah. Then he told me I'll be in Uganda in 2 days. Yeah.
4: So
0: that's crazy.
4: You've taken these many forms of art. And
3: yeah.
4: I like the fact that you've tried to do everything.
3: Yeah.
4: From art. Have you tried graffiti before?
3: Graffiti?
4: Yeah.
3: No, I've never.
4: Not yet. But you've used the pen, so now you're doing glasses.
3: Yeah.
4: Which of these works means the most to you and why? Is it the pencil or...
0: Oh, the oil glass? Painting.
4: Yeah.
3: I think it's oil painting because it's the one that I enjoy the most.
0: Mm.
3: Yeah. Like, why? It's kind of like therapeutic, eh?
4: Oh, sure.
3: Yeah. Because when I'm painting, sometimes I have some pieces that I create, not for social media, I just like to put out my thoughts, eh? And I don't end up posting them. So I enjoy doing them in paint because I can be able to express myself. I can paint over it.
0: Mm.
3: I don't be scared of making mistakes. Yeah, but for glass art, you have to be very, very,
2: you see,
3: attentive when you're working.
2: I actually think many creatives in this, you know, not only in Uganda, but in the world, use their art as a coping mechanism. You know, when you're going through something and you're like, you know what, for me to get better, you decide to sit down and do your art, maybe write your song, write your poem, or maybe go to the microphone and speak. And I think I get where you're coming from if you say you use art to express yourself. But my question is, some of us started what we're doing right now in school. It was school inspired.
3: Yeah.
2: When I was in high school, I used to see kids doing art.
3: Yeah.
2: Some used to do it to get marks because they used to tell them every time, even when you just write on an art piece or on a paper, you actually get marks.
3: Yeah.
2: I want to know, was it school inspired? How was art for you in school? Because there's a young lad right there watching and they think art won't make money for them. Art won't be a big business for them. Was it school inspired or something?
3: Yeah, it was school inspired because I was doing art in school.
2: Oh.
3: Yeah, I was doing it in school. But then, by the time I was already in like senior three, I was already earning money from art.
0: That's crazy.
3: Yeah.
0: That's crazy. Well, we're still here with our amazing artist, so make sure you are locked in. He goes by the names of Peter. And we're going to get into a music break. When we come back, we're going to ask him about what are the challenges that he has faced as being an artist and what are also the pros of being an artist. So if you have any questions, hit us up on 0740-674-674.
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0: Now, ladies and gentlemen, hope you're feeling fantastic. 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Marcus, and MC Benji. 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
2: 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You come all the way smiling, because somewhere you're going to find a heavy buildup of traffic which will rob your smile. But if you got it in your hand, you'll be smiling all the way. There's a heavy buildup of traffic which is stretching from Lugogo up to the traffic lights of Jinja traffic lights. The 6th Street is also looking crazy. Heavy buildup of traffic right there, Mukwano Road. There's also a heavy buildup of traffic. If you're planning to head to Gaba, you also find a buildup of traffic around the areas when you're approaching. That's the road that branches off to Miyenga. And if you're planning to head to Entebbe, we get to see a heavy buildup of traffic around the areas of Chibuye. But about the side, there's a slight buildup of traffic. It's getting heavy as you approach that Suna Road. We get to see another slight buildup of traffic around the areas of Kajansi. But if you're planning to head to Namugongo using Charlie Wajalanalia Road, we see a buildup of traffic. Areas of Wampeo Avenue are having a buildup of traffic. You could use Lugogo Bypass as your alternative route leading you to Chira Road, where I don't see a heavy buildup of traffic. That's if you're planning to head to Bukoto or Ntinda.
0: All right, ladies and gentlemen, let's get into it, because looking at the weather, it is 25 degrees, highs of 27 and lows of 18 degrees. Let's get back to the music. And remember, we're still here with Peter the artist, who's going to tell us more about his art and how he has fun with it.
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1: Baby, baby, Joe.
2: That is Wizkid. And Asaken. I hope you guys are enjoying the beat of the moment. 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
2: Now we're here with Peter, the artist, and we're getting straight into it. Peter, how are you feeling?
4: Being fine. Very, very fine.
2: Now, let's get... we talked about you being an artist and how much you enjoy it and what kind of art you do. Now, we want to know, as someone who is listening out there who wants to be an artist or who's also having certain issues and wants to get advice or help, so how about we get into the challenges? So how about you tell us, what are the challenges you have faced of being an artist? Because I know that... this is not something that you get a payment for every month and every day. So what are the challenges?
4: I feel like the biggest challenge we have is that we don't have like proper guidance. Huh? Yeah. Everything I've been doing is that it's a try and error. Yeah, I don't really like have someone tell me, oh, you're supposed to do this. I have to go try it, fails, try this, oh, this works out. Yeah, I think that's the biggest challenge we have here in Uganda.
5: Oh.
4: Yeah.
5: Okay, now also, we've been having a conversation with Peter off air here, and I'm so much impressed that young people are actually taking on big jobs, big tasks, and big things. You also told me most of the times when you're arriving or maybe delivering work, people think you're a very grown human being, and then they get to know that you're a very young lad. Doesn't that affect your work? People like trusting grown people, grown men. When somebody hears that in 2024 you were in high school, they're like, ah, this kid, can he do something big for me? Isn't it really challenging for you?
4: No, I feel like it's not that challenging because they've already seen my work online.
5: Mm.
4: And when they see that I'm young, they kind of like feel impressed and they try to become my friend. So I get their contact. We can now talk like in a friendly level.
5: Yeah.
4: Yeah. So it's not like a problem. Most of them are actually like happy for me whenever they see that I'm young.
2: That's beautiful.
5: You also told me something. You know, comparing skill and hard work. Because I looked at your work and I'm like, this must be skill.
4: Yeah.
5: Because I mean, how young you are and the kind of work you do takes a lot of skill. You were trying to compare for me skill and hard work in terms of art. Can you explain that to the people?
4: I feel like if you have talent, you can get better very quick. But if you have, like, skill needs time, but both need a lot of time still. Like, you need to work very hard if you need to get somewhere. Yeah, but then if you have skill, you're on an advantage.
6: So how do you get to balance creativity with the technical skills required to work with, let's say, glasses?
4: Yeah.
6: How do you get to balance? There's technicality in it.
4: Yeah.
6: Precaution. And there's also skill and talent that you've already been drawing.
4: Yeah.
6: So how do you balance the two? The technicality that I need to be conscious that the glass can't cut me.
4: Yeah.
6: And then I need to also put out this portrait the way I want it to look like. How do you get to balance that?
4: I think I've done so much that it's no longer like a challenge anymore. Yeah. I feel like it doesn't like shake me. Because whenever I'm doing something, I just get the work done, sketch it, and then get right to it. Yeah. I don't have to like overthink or anything.
2: Now, we have a question here from a fan. Some people think they are young to dream big. So my question is, which year is Peter just to inspire people out there that they can start early?
4: I didn't get you wrong.
2: I think he's asking, what's the age?
4: My age, I'm 21.
2: No, not your age. Yeah. What would be the perfect age to start being an artist?
4: Anytime.
2: Anytime.
4: You can start at 30, you can start at 15, at 12. Any age.
5: You see?
4: As long as you love it.
5: When you look at Peter, and I think Salta, you overheard, you eavesdropped our conversation earlier on before we went back on air. We were talking about the age, and I want to tell you, it's the same thing that people need to understand.
4: Yeah.
5: That Peter being 21, his work looks like he has done it for more than 20 years.
2: Yes.
5: And there's a boy out there who thinks they'll wake up now and they do work that looks like Peter the following day. I mean, I think it actually has to take time.
2: I think it takes time, practice.
5: Yeah.
2: So Peter, what are some of the pros of being an artist?
4: The pros is that you get to like bump shoulders with like super famous people. Yeah, they follow you on Instagram. Other people look at you like you're a celebrity. You get money.
2: Yeah,
4: so much money like that you don't even know what to buy. You just have to save it. Yeah, I think that
5: you said famous people follow you. Who is the most, who is the most famous contact, or maybe the most famous contact you have in your phone, or the most famous follow you have?
4: I have several. I think Luol Deng. Yeah,
2: Luol Deng,
4: former NBA player.
5: Yeah,
4: Luol Deng. There are so many. Eddie Kenzo, Levickson, so many.
2: That's amazing.
4: Yaga, everyone. Imo.
2: That's what's up.
4: Linus.
2: Well, Peter, do you have any last words you want to tell the fans out there?
4: I'll tell them that for those who don't know me, you should go check out my work on Instagram, TikTok, Facebook, Taban Peter Pal. Yeah, and for the artists out there, if you want to like get into art, you can reach out to me. I answer messages. Some people think I don't answer because I have a big following. No, I answer everything. I can give you tips, show you where I get my materials and all that.
5: Before you go off, you came with this guy right here.
4: Yeah.
5: And earlier you were telling me how you have a studio at home.
4: Yeah.
5: And looks like you guys collaborate a lot.
4: Yeah, we collaborate a lot.
5: Can you say hi to the people and also tell me about the power of collaboration, the kind of work that you do together? Your name and what you do with him.
1: What's up, everybody? My name's Eme. Two letters, Eme. That's my name. I'm an artist. I mostly paint. And collaboration with an artist, especially one that's really doing something for himself, is pretty dope. Because a lot of the time, it's like a lot of inspiration that you get from him. Okay. Yeah, so I'd say that's like the biggest thing about it.
2: All right. Yeah. Okay, ladies and gents, you have just listened to Work Hard, Play Hard. And today's guest was Peter, who's an artist. So go check him out on his socials and keep it locked right here on Energy Radio, because there's more.
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1: Mountain Dew. Do the Dew.
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1: 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Man, I be suffering up in here. Like, I'm telling guys, we're going live. There's a whole disco here, and then there's a camera there filming TikTok. Listen, Energy Radio never sleeps. Oh my God. But I got some messages here from our fans. Hi, Energy Radio. Greetings to beautiful Sheila, best MC Benji, and lastly, the best DJ.
2: Tell him, Wagwan.
1: Yeah. What? You know who it is. Who is this? It's Masi.
2: Oh, Masi. Masi.
1: Ladies and gentlemen, let's get into the quickie with Ayo Marcus, because it's time to shut
2: Masi,
1: up
2: for Masi.
1: And dance.
2: For Masi.
3: There's nothing as sweet as a quickie. Sweet as it sounds. This is the quickie on NRG Radio. There's nothing as sweet as a quickie. Sweet as it sounds. This is the quickie on NRG Radio. The number one name in music.
4: Get the DJ and tell him run that yaya.

0: That amazing quickie. Ayo Marcus giving us great vibes right here on the Transit Show. It's your girl Sheila Salta, Ayo Marcus and MC Benji. It's 18 minutes past 6 p.m. And I'm going to tell you about a little story, right? Mm. And this one is going to go to my question. First, let me give you the question.
1: All right.
0: So, were you ever a troublemaker in class? Like, usually they call it a clown, the class clown.
1: Oh, yeah. I was actually the clown.
0: Now, you're going to tell me about your story. Okay. Because this time around, I'm telling you about, as I don't even know how to say it, a class parrot. Now, there is five parrots that were separated at a zoo after swearing at visitors and laughing. And this reminded me of how, like, you know,
1: let me tell you,
0: of how, like, you have that class clown,
1: yeah,
0: who just always makes trouble. And so these parrots were hooligans or bullies, I would say. The five parrots at a UK zoo had been separated after they began swearing at visitors and laughing together. The zoo staff said that the parrots would burst into laughter, which only made the behavior escalate. Guests found it funny at first, but the zoo grew concerned after families visiting with children. To prevent the swearing from the spreading to other birds, the parrots were moved to different enclosures. The zoo hopes that being around larger flocks will help them pick up more polite vocabulary over time. So this is Benji, who is making mess with Ayo Marcus in class. So they decide to separate them either in class or in different classrooms.
2: Before we need to first question the caretaker.
1: Because the caretaker would be the problem.
3: Which vocabulary
0: was no smoke without fire.
2: Yeah, yes. Which vocabulary was he feeding these birds?
1: Same way, me in high school. Like I was
0: he was probably like cursing out his job. Like, why am I here cleaning this gorilla's poop?
2: Yeah.
0: Like, and his...
2: Yeah, I'm sure he used to like be like, I'm tired of this thing. Then he gets to throw a cursing word there. And the other guy's like, thank you.
1: Yes.
2: Thank you. Let me wait for the visitors.
1: In high school, this used to happen for me like a lot of times in class. I think I had bad company. There were brats, good kids in class. Like, you know, like, they get to learn things quickly. But who were the troublemakers? Every time teachers used to come to class, Benji, Mparanyi, and Nelson, please, Mwaukane, Gwederi, Gwederi, Gwederi. Because they knew we were going to cause trouble. One time the teacher slapped me. There was a guy called Mr. Kasule. So I was on the chalkboard, singing. The entire class sees him. He was in the window. People are like, Benji. And me, because I knew Kasule was on duty, I was writing on the chalkboard as I was singing. And I was like, what, Emutisa? Oba Kasule Jaje, let him come.
0: Whoa.
1: I was getting done with the car, let him come like this. Slapped me.
0: Yeah.
1: I'm like, you know, something hitting you don't even know where it came from. I didn't know where the slap came from. Looking
0: it's so
1: around,
0: crazy how the class clowns end up being MCs.
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2: 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Sheila Solta, Marcus, and MC Benji. 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Now, guys, it's time to get into some weather and traffic updates. Now, I know most of you are rushing back home. So, looking at the weather in Kampala, it is 24 degrees. And Gulu, 28 degrees. Mbarara, 28 degrees. Entebbe, 25 degrees. And Mukono, 22 degrees. But how's the traffic?
3: 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And if you're also continuing to that area of Kajansi, there's a heavy build-up of traffic. 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There's a heavy build-up of traffic. Lugogo Bypass could be your option if you're planning to head out of Kampala. Kampala Central Division here, we get to see heavy build-up of traffic as you approach that Keisha Mall, Yusuf Rule Road. There's a slight build-up of traffic. Bina Isa Road, we see a build-up of traffic. Gayaza Road, the traffic right there is very navigable for you who are planning to head out of town. Bombo Road is also looking crazy right now. But if you're heading to Namgongo using Chalwaja and Nalia Road, better be ready to enjoy that traffic.
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Ladies and gentlemen, hope you enjoyed the Transit Show. Catch us Monday to Friday, 3 to 7pm with the girl Sheila Salter, Ayo Marcus and MC Benji. 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So keep it locked right here on Energy Radio.

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0: Radio 106.5, the beat of the moment, the number one name in music. We are a bit late today, but we are here with you. Energy Circle Gang, Gaga, Vienna Indie, and DJ VX Faisal. Now, about time, we're going to be telling you how we've been spending our day. Traffic has been crazy. Vienna?
1: Genuinely speaking, today I've done nothing.
0: Really?
1: I was just in bed the whole time.
0: As you should.
1: Yeah,
0: you
1: deserve just a girl.
0: Faisal, how have you spent your day?
2: Just gym.
0: The whole thing.
2: Yeah.
0: Even gym. Lawrence, you see, I'm gym.
2: But they say never cooler.
0: I hear you.
1: I get it.
0: I believe. I've also been home actually. Like today, yesterday's workout and today to daddy, I felt like, you know what? I have free will. There's no reason I should be going to the gym when I have
1: pain. There's nothing you're really fighting.
0: Yeah, so it's not to die for. So I just stayed home. I made my brother a nice meal. We had lunch and then I came here. That's basically what I did. Hit me up on 074-0674-674. Tell me how you spent your day in studio today. We're going to be having an amazing, amazing guest. Actually, two of them. We have Navio and The Myth coming through very, very soon. But do not touch the dial. We are Energy Circle.

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0: Virgin Radio 106.5, the beat of the moment. The number one name in music. We entertain, inform, engage, and of course, inspire. I'm reminding you to grab yourself a Mirinda. Could be a fruit, it could be a pineapple, could be green apple, whatever you're feeling for. When you catch a smile, you spread it. Because Mirinda, when you smile, the world smiles right back at you. Grab yourself a Mirinda today. In the same spirit, I'm telling you, the Rock Boom Chakalaka Season 3 is ongoing, and do not miss out on the amazing goodies because the football season is here. We have things like TVs, we have things like motorbikes, and many more to make your transport easy and to make your football season a lot more enjoyable. So grab yourself a Rock Boom at only 2K, and you might actually win. Let's get into our apparently today.
1: So for today's apparently, I'm just going to give you the countries that had different names and new kingdoms. So starting off with Persia.
0: Yeah.
1: Iran changed its name in 1975.
0: Okay. Okay. Okay. Didn't know that. Then, of course, Burma was initially known as Myanmar. That was changed in 1989. Then we had Zimbabwe. Initially, before 1980, it was called Rhodesia. I feel like Rhodesia, Zimbabwe, Rhodesia was much more cute. Then Sri Lanka. Initially, it was called Ceylon, and it changed its name in 1972. Jordan was initially called Transjordan. It changed its name in 1949. Then Bangladesh was initially called East Pakistan, and it changed its name in 1971. Thailand was initially known as Siam. That was before 1939. Then UAE, or United Arab Emirates, was initially the Trucial States. And the federation was formed in 1971. So those are pretty much the countries that changed their names after some time. I like the one for Zimbabwe, Rhodesia. That was cute. It is Energy Circle, and of course, just keep it locked here. Later on, we're going to be joined by two big dogs in the hip hop industry, Navio and The Myth, as they tell us about their new album that they recently launched at Silo. We're going to be diving into all the 13 tracks. We know what really inspired them to do a collab album. All on the Energy Circle, Vienna Indie, Gaga Grey, and of course, VX Faisal.
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7: Yeah. I always tell people, somebody is not going to be the best version of them until you become the best version of you. Somebody is not going to be an entrepreneur until you are. 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There's somebody counting on you to be successful. There's somebody counting on you to be happy. There's somebody counting on you to get your priorities straight so that they can get theirs.
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0: bad like that. 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

0: Everything you want to do, please do it today and do it now. 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

0: playing this.
1: Please,
0: this moment
1: this is
0: timeless.
1: So cool.
0: You saw me my pig. Is I forgot the words.
2: Were you lying?
0: It was a Sunday.
1: When so I wrote you it. Are just.
0: No, on Sundays I don't lie.
1: But the rest of the days.
3: Which days do you lie?
0: You know, Tuesday.
1: Tuesday?
3: Why? Tuesday. What?
0: Yo, man.
2: You get choosy on a Tuesday.
0: Yeah. yesterday, if I told you, if you're a lady, and I told you anything.
3: You lie. It's a lie.
2: In trouble. So sorry. You get yourself.
0: So I didn't text anyone. I didn't pick up a call.
1: Okay, nice. Energy Radio 106.5. We are live and loud with the big dogs in the hip hop industry. Oh my God!
0: I don't have my own.
3: You need something.
1: Okay, cool.
3: I think let's just dive into the interview right away.
2: Ooh, okay.
3: God.
0: That's wait. How have you been?
3: Good.
0: Okay.
3: How have you been? When did we last meet? It's been like a minute.
2: I'm sure it was in the club.
3: if I was to hazard a guess.
0: It's a sometime last year.
3: Yeah.
2: The Navio. A club. Yeah. I told you not to tell them.

0: Details, okay, Sancho.
1: Please.
2: Now, I'm okay giving out all your tea.
3: It's crazy.
2: Let's talk about God level. Why God level for starters?
3: So, God level, by definition, if you're in the dictionary, you have your Kaguguru. God level is doing something at the best of your ability, pushing yourself to the absolute limit, searching or striving for perfection in what you're doing, and kind of, you know, well, for us, it would be rapping at a level that is unquestionable on any continent, on this planet anyway. I think that's what God level was. So we knew that we were coming into this kind of reintroducing ourselves to a new generation. You know, you guys, you 16, 17 year olds. So you know, we thought we'd come and give them the energy that kind of broke us out into the African market. So yeah, that's where God level came from.
2: Okay, now talking about that, you guys decided to do a collab album. Something that we didn't see coming. When I saw The Myth and then Navio, in my head I'm now thinking about Clear Cut.
0: Trouble.
2: Why not the other two?
4: The other three. So what we wanted to do, whenever we're performing at shows, I'll do a song and then do a song with him. He'll do a song and then do a song with me. So we wanted to, first of all, have that energy. Like, whenever we get on stage together, the energy is crazy. So we wanted to have those songs that, when we get on stage, there's like a body of work, more than like two songs. Initially, it was supposed to be an EP of six songs. But then... One of our producers, Mr. Mugabe, sent us 200 beats. Yeah. The first time we were like,
3: We asked for one.
4: He said 200. So we were like, we took four, and then found ourselves with our regular producers that we work with, the people who have helped our careers. We're like, no, but we have to get from eighth, and we have to get from, you know. So it turned into a full body of work. Now, why not the other guys? JB is on the project. One of the members, we're going to do a deluxe, and he's going to appear on a song. But the others, it's like, it's just been hard trying to lock in properly, especially for something like this.
2: Are they wanted... still into music?
4: Yeah, absolutely. Absolutely. Really? Yeah. Papito is in Tanzania. He's doing some work, but then also occasionally performs. Langman is in Germany. He does some work and performs. But the one thing that we wanted to do was like, what they want, actually, is for when everyone is back here. And then we can give them the clear-cut album instead of doing it when they're not here. You know, so I think JB's always back and forth. So that's why we just didn't do the rest of the guys.
2: Now, on the album, there is a song called Big Three.
3: It is one of my favorites.
2: So, but in there, you mentioned the Big Three. And then you say, actually, no.
4: It's just Big
2: I'm
4: Me.
2: Big Me.
3: Yes. Okay. Yeah. Yes.
2: So, why that?
3: I think we wanted to get people in the right mind frame.
2: Yeah.
3: What it takes to become an artist and a success, you know.
2: Okay.
3: A lot of people... either they'll be like, yo, they'll be competing with like a guy in their own high school.
2: Yeah.
3: And that's where their dream stops. You know, for other people, it'll be the opposite of that. You're chasing, you know, like the big three.
2: Yeah.
3: You know, here, for example. But then you're an opera singer. You know what I mean? You're doing something different. So I think we had seen a lot of people either thinking that they can't get this rarefied air that the big three are in, which is true. Because they came out at a different time, you know. So I think for us, it was a thing of like, guys, you have your own vibe, you have your own skill, you have your own talent.
2: Like, stop the comparison. Yes. And try
3: stop the comparisons and just be your own big three. Yeah. Instead of being big three, let me just be big me. You know, I should step in a room and I don't see artists and I shy away. Yeah. You know, I want to put my talent out there. So I think big three was the aspirational thing because we've been that small guy before, you know what I mean? And now, after this album, we're pleased to announce there's a big five. Just like that. And it's just so wow.
2: You guys have literally lived through so many generations.
4: Yes, it's crazy.
2: So it's like, I don't know how you keep being, I don't know, on top either way. Like,
4: I mean, just first of all, learning from the big three.
2: Yeah. Oh.
4: You know,
2: so you also learn from the big three.
3: They set the template.
4: Absolutely. So the song influence, we even talk about how they influenced us.
2: Yeah.
4: Big Three, he talks about how he we've worked with them. Yeah. You know, but we cannot stop there. Like your bar cannot stop there.
2: Yeah.
4: You know, your bar has to be like, okay, what is my path? You know, so yeah, absolutely. We've been inspired and we're just trying to be the best that we can be. Yeah.
2: So let's honestly talk about the collaborations on the album. Yes. I've seen Afrigo,
4: yes,
2: Venon. I'm like,
3: secret.
2: Wait.
3: Those are secrets.
2: What? Uh-huh. Flex the Paper, yes. There's Big Trail.
4: Yes.
2: And in my head, I'm wondering, in the, early on, you guys said you're reintroducing yourselves to the younger generation.
3: Yes.
2: And we've not seen, like, the babies.
3: Yeah, so on the project, we have Akine.
2: Mm. Yeah, Akine is, but we were talking about, like, underground.
3: We have Maritza.
2: Mm.
3: We have Lucas Black.
2: Okay.
3: We have
4: Isabel Yuji.
2: Yeah.
3: We have
4: Sen Samba.
3: With producers, we have Tim Sense, who's like
4: from Gulu.
3: Gulu, he's a 20-year-old or something. We have a guy called KC, who actually produced Big Three.
2: Okay.
3: And he's a guy, he was a student in our class last year when we did the free school for artists coming up.
2: Amazing.
3: So, yeah, I think that's already 8 or 9.
2: How did you choose all these young people?
3: Talent.
4: Yeah.
3: talent. And then also cojones. You know, you're walking through and someone's like, listen, I've got this like amazing stuff that I do. The problem with us is we're like, show me right here.
4: Just
2: show me.
4: Because we had a moment where we met management for a legendary group, and we used to do this thing where it's like, you rap
0: I'll go last.
4: And the guy was like, listen, you guys are rappers, rap. Like, anytime anyone tells you rap you know, don't dance around the thing. So when it comes to what he just said, it's like, we're thinking, man, we need a girl on this song.
2: Yeah.
4: And we're thinking of names. Then Isabel walks into the studio. She's like, hi, guys. We're like, can you get behind the microphone? And she's like, okay. And she sings and executes. And she wasn't even coming to work. She was just passing by to say hello. So it's that.
3: Very loud,
4: you know?
3: Hello.
4: Yeah.
2: Okay, guys, we are still with Navio and The Meat, and we are still Energy Circle. We are with them up until we get tired. Or if they get tired.
4: Energy.
2: To have a nice Thursday, we are telling you they're about to become the highlights of your week. We are taking great vibes, amazing treats, and something worth sharing with your crew. It's almost here, so keep listening for the big reveal. Let's get into some ads and some music, and we shall be right back.
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1: We're saying welcome to Live this Wednesday at Kampala's biggest night, Shades of Kampala. 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

0: 106.5 Energy Radio, the beat of the moment, the number one name in music. We entertain, inform, engage, and inspire. And talking about inspiring people, we have two of the biggest in the game, inspiring young talent, the Big Five.
1: Yes, yes.
0: We've officially launched the Big Five. It's no more the Big Three. Now we have the Big Five.
2: I like it. I'll take it.
0: Okay, because actually, in the Big Three, there is no hip-hop involved. So we need to have.
1: Yeah, I mean, Bobby told us we were here a long time ago. Now people are just going to be in denial. But we believe him now. We believe him.
0: You can just argue with your keyboard, but we've said it.
1: Yes.
0: So now, we're still talking about the album.
1: Yes.
0: This is something I think I asked off air, and I want us to clarify it. When I talked about the young talent,
1: yes.
0: I was talking about the people. We've seen a lot of amazing talent come off TikTok.
1: Yes.
0: And
1: yes.
0: they're pretty much amazing hip-hop artists.
1: Yes, yes.
0: Why didn't you guys think about it to probably have like one or two be a part of the album?
1: Yeah, I mean, you know, after the eight young ones, albums are only so long. You know, you have an hour to shine. You know, and get your point across. And also, I think it wasn't so much about so it's not a compilation or an uplifting album. It's an inspirational album, you know. And so we had to do us, basically. But of course, there's already plans for God Level Volume 2 and 3. So there's going to be a lot more action, definitely, going down in the next couple years. And we're looking forward to it. But yeah, the young guys, the young gunners right now, I know anyone who would say hip-hop is dead is a piece of trash, basically, you know, because like you said, there's so much talent out there. And we're looking forward to exposing them all soon to the people.
0: Now, the collaborations, Afrigo, Benon. How did you guys come up with this? People, like, how did you... Afrigo, and then Benon, it's been like forever to see Benon do it, drop his song.
3: No, it was this whole session, this whole album was like... It felt very meant to be, you know. When we're recording, been there with AY from Tanzania. Vampino was actually getting some bookings with Ali from Talent Africa. Mm-hmm. So when he came down to the studio, he saw us and he's like, "What are you doing?" So we were like, "We're recording," but you know, like we have cameras and everything. So like we're recording this project, and we're like, "Hey, do you want to do this?" So he added his vocal on the song with AY, then did another one. Benon saw him in studio and was like, what is he doing?
1: We are group. Benon and Vampos.
3: So he sees him and is like, what is he doing? So we're like, we're recording an album. He came, he said, I'm coming on Friday and I'm with you. And literally came, gave us his whole Friday.
0: Wow.
1: Yeah.
3: Right? So we locked in.
1: After years of being out of the studio.
3: You know, and he just came.
1: Oh my gosh. You gotta go hear Influence, guys. Please put on the song Influence.
3: Yeah, he almost understand.
1: Yo.
3: Yeah.
1: Almost got bodied by a singer. Almost.
3: Yeah, no, he went crazy. Then with Afrigo, it was like Josh SB produced the beat for me in 2021.
1: Yeah.
3: But the album I was working on at that time, it didn't fit. So when I told him, I was like, hey, we have this beat that is just there. He said, hold it. Right?
1: Time will come.
3: Yeah, so he just said, hold it. And last year we were like, when we started getting back into the groove of the album, we brought it back. This year we wrapped it up. But then, just to make sure we have approval, we sat down with Mr. Moses Motobu from Afrigo. And he was like, he came to our studio, we sat down with him. He said, I love it. And then he said, but give it to me for a week. Let me go and practice. So we're like, practice. And a week later, he came to our studio, added more elements
1: with
3: to it.
1: With instruments we've never seen.
3: He added instruments. He had the sax, the trumpet. He did
1: trombone.
3: So
1: clarinet.
3: Yeah. And the craziest is like when you hear Sikulimba, that's not the sample. That's actually him in studio screaming, Sikulimba.
0: Sikulimba.
3: No, it's him.
1: And even on the
3: it's
1: intro.
3: No bam, bam, yeah. bam, bam, bam. That's him.
0: He does that.
3: Yeah, he adds like all of that. Way. Yeah.
0: Wow.
1: Yeah.
3: So he came in and properly blessed us, like, honestly.
1: Yeah.
3: But then, and that's what it was with the whole album. It's like, oh, we have this R&B song. We need to do something for the ladies. Yeah. Send Samba. He's like, yo, guys. And he's like, I'm the king of R&B. We're like, prove it.
1: Yeah.
3: He sings, you know, then we're sitting down with Maritza and Akine, and we're just talking about men and women and relationships and all that, and More, the song produced by Ledra, also pops up, you know, because, again, another funny story, Ledra posted that beat, the making of the beat on X, on Twitter,
0: yeah,
3: right? And I saw it, it's like 7 in the morning, I saw it, so I tap him, I'm like, I DM him, I'm like, yo, whose beat is that? He's like, no, and I'm like, send it to me and take it down.
1: Yeah.
3: Like, literally, I was like, just, wow. Yeah, just like, send it to me,
1: before
3: take it down.
1: Before Big Trinity,
3: yeah, yeah, like, just send it. So he's like, okay, cool, you want it? Let me finish it. I'm like, just send the thing. You know, so we're in studio talking about men and women wanting more from their men, and men thinking, yo, I've given you enough, I've given you all. You know, then Akine is like,
1: but this Kampala guys.
3: Yeah, we're grown. Like, we're not, you know, like, real guys talk about that stuff, for real.
0: On both ends, one person has to be dissatisfied, like, in every situation.
3: If you're dissatisfied, then you're going in half-half.
1: Yeah.
3: Like, if you really want to be with someone. Yeah, really want to be with someone, you give it your all. And that's all she's saying.
0: It's supposed to be 100, like, 100.
3: 100%.
1: Yeah, because that's how you also walk away without those feelings of what
3: looking
1: back to your childhood.
3: Yeah.
1: You know, it's like, you know, those people who walk away and that's it.
3: Yeah.
1: Because I committed 100%. Mm. Yeah. This person came 20%. Cool. Like, you know. Okay. Yeah, I need someone who's going to give me the same, you know. Yeah.
0: It's the energy circle, and we are still hanging out with the big dogs. Navio and, of course, The Myth. Just in case you don't know, they have their new album out,
3: God
0: Level. Go and check it out on all the music streaming platforms.
3: 100%.
0: And tell us what's your favorite song. For now, let's go make some money when we come back.
2: They said we make a lot of money.
3: Y'all make too much money. Y'all make too much money.
1: Hold on.
3: Because we're going back to make more money.
1: We want you God Level. We want you God Level.
0: Let's come back.
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6: Yeah. Hey. Are you waiting, man?
7: Hey.
6: Are you waiting, man?
7: Ah.
6: Are you waiting, man?
7: Hey.
6: Are you waiting, man?
7: Ah. Hey.
6: Are you waiting, man? Are you waiting, man? Are you waiting, man?
7: Hey.
6: Are you waiting, man?
7: Hey.
6: Hey. Hey.

0: Please. Anyways, 106.5 Energy Radio, the beat of the moment and the number one name in music. Bana, the song had just begun. This is what decided we have to speak.
1: And it's like a song you wanted.
0: Yeah.
1: Where women are complaining.
0: Yes.
1: Give us
0: for the girls. We're just girls.
2: And we're girls. And we're allowing. And we're giving more.
0: No, we are glad you gave us something. Because look at him saying, yeah.
1: Yes, Akina's voice is fantastic.
2: Oh, amazing. Fantastic. Her writing, her voice, her word choice.
1: Yeah. And she's a producer.
0: Crazy.
1: So, yes, she produces some of her music. So,
0: God definitely has favorites, because you can't tell me how all those many talents. Just for one person.
1: But it's in the same field.
0: It's good.
1: It's music.
0: That is the greed and gluttony they speak about in the Bible.
1: You're hating?
0: No, I'm not hating.
1: Oh, okay.
0: So is there a song that almost didn't make it to the album? Almost, well, but you were like, you know what? Let's put it in there.
2: No, everything we recorded, we put on the album.
1: Yeah.
2: And crazy thing is, almost in order.
1: Yeah.
2: So almost in the order that we recorded is how we presented the album. And then we have something that's going to come on the deluxe. So JB's actually recorded. Yeah. So JB's recorded, and it's a song called, it's called JB's Deliverance. So the same way we had Isabel's Prayer, we have an interlude of just her. JB spat something.
1: On his own.
2: Gosh.
1: Just him.
2: Woo.
1: Just him. There's another song which we're, I don't know if we're going to put it on
2: with the West African.
1: With the West African rapper.
2: We thought to just keep it Ugandan on this one, but
1: yeah.
2: The guy is.
0: I was actually gonna say that. I'm just glad we kept it Ugandan.
2: Yeah.
3: It's celebrating,
2: But the Niger boy is not small.
0: He's a big boy. Like in the big three.
2: Yeah,
1: he's probably.
3: No, because we've seen you hang out with Banner Boy, so
2: you mean a video and a single?
1: This is the thing.
3: The fact that you have a picture and a video with Banner Boy and a whole song with Banner Boy, so it's easy to like.
2: Just
3: make
2: say.
3: A call and you're like, hey my G, what's up?
2: He'd be like, oh sorry, let me tell Shakira I don't care and I'm coming. I don't know if he's gonna go for it. I don't know. Let's see. But he'll say hi. He'll reply, but
3: okay, so everybody has like a different timeline on how they actually put their album together. We've seen a couple of artists say it took me 5 years, it took me a couple of months. How long? No, there are people that have taken like 5 years to come up with their album. How long did it take you guys to put this album together?
1: 14 days.
3: Yeah?
0: A fortnight.
3: Wait. Yeah. 14 days.
2: Yes. Yeah. We work in the studio.
1: Yeah.
2: Get two instrumentals. Go write, come back, record. So we're doing two songs a day.
3: Should we say this is the shortest period someone has put an album together?
1: Yeah. No. Yeah.
3: Yeah. Because
1: I think what. So we had that where we did like 90% of the songs in 14 days.
2: Yeah.
1: Then he released an album. I released an album.
2: Whoops.
1: Solo albums.
2: So the album's been ready for a while.
1: Yeah. But then the best thing about it also, that wait from 2024 to now, the best thing about it is we then managed to get Big Three and Problems.
0: Mm.
1: So we managed to get those two. Those are like the only two songs that
0: are just recent.
1: Yeah, this year. Mm. And Sikulimba, sorry, with Mr. Moses Matovo and Flex and Afrigo. That's it.
3: So on the album, everybody needs to have like their favorite song. A song that you were in studio and you're like, oh god damn, this is my favorite.
1: That changes every day.
2: Yeah.
1: Every day, honestly.
0: Every day you listen to it and
1: like, yeah, there's something new. Like just walking in and hearing My Heart, produced by Mio Maid.
2: With a Zulu.
1: She knocks that, that for me, like right now in my head, I'm like, yeah, I like this. I think I shot a video for it yesterday.
2: Yeah.
1: Or something like that. Yeah, so that I'm liking now.
2: Mine was Sikulimba.
1: Yeah.
2: With Afrigo. Come on. And then 3 days ago, it changed. And now it's changed again. Now it's The Gates,
1: with Isabel.
2: Featuring Isabel UG.
1: Yeah.
2: So, yeah, this album really, it does that to you. Yeah.
1: It changes.
2: It does that to you.
0: Now I've listened
1: What's
0: to another one and I think
1: she had Big Three, but now she likes more. And that's in 30 minutes.
3: No, because the album is actually very, very, very amazing. Yeah.
1: Thank you.
2: Appreciate that. Thank you. And I know you don't lie.
3: No, that's the truth. Most Ugandan albums are not like all that. Even the EPs, you listen to them and you're like, should have dropped singles.
2: Yeah, true.
3: Yeah, but this one, I can listen to it. Like, it's a body of work.
1: Yeah, and I think that was also a deliberate thing. We're not chasing a single. Yeah. So people usually chase singles, then you find yourself doing a song that isn't in your style and all that. This, we were like, yo, let's lock in and work. Mm. Yeah. Simple as that.
0: Like people sometimes drop albums and there's just like one song.
1: One song, yeah. Because you've chased a single.
2: The last three are remixes.
1: Yeah.
2: EDM remix. And Yege remix.
1: Oh, Lord.
2: Yeah.
0: So it's crazy.
1: So, I think for us, we sat down and we're like, let's create a body of work. Let's lock in with producers we like. Every artist on the project we appreciate and we work with. You know, we've worked with maybe before. You know, it was really that. It's not, we're not trying to force anything on the project.
2: Mm. Yeah. And the standard, the standard itself, it's like a lot of people don't understand why we can walk in to like a Nigerian station, for example. Yeah. And they'll be like, oh man, we got to get these guys on. You know, or how we can walk into Ghana or Botswana or South Africa or even just East Africa, North Africa, like... We have that respect from the clear cut days because they've seen us battle. Mm. They've seen us cipher. Yeah. They've seen this God level. They had, oh, by the way, there's three more of us. so what you're getting on God level is two of us.
1: It's just two.
2: You know, I'd say two of the most talented. How do you like that, clear cut?
1: You know they're going to come for you.
2: No, but that's just two of us. Imagine it used to be five of us.
0: Yeah.
2: We have guys rapping in six languages.
1: Yeah.
2: You know, we have street underground guys. We've got a guy with energy. His shirt's off. He's jumping up on the stage. Like clear-cut shows used to be that.
1: Yeah.
2: And we wanted to kind of remind people about what that standard is in terms of lyrics and so. Yeah.
3: Now let's talk about the streaming culture in Uganda.
1: The streaming. Yeah. Streaming. Okay, gotcha.
3: Like
1: gotcha.
3: Ugandans are not really much of streamers when it comes to like our music online on the streaming platforms.
1: Yeah.
3: Now so far, how is the album moving?
1: Man, we've been number one a couple of times.
0: Wow. Okay.
1: The only person disturbing our peace is the Iceman.
2: Drake.
1: he's just,
2: if I could send a little message out to OVO,
1: to OVO,
2: if you could just pause your views.
1: Yeah, relax.
2: Give us 3 weeks and we'll be out of your way. You can Iceman on into the sunset if you don't mind.
1: Yeah, so, no, but I think...
3: Do you feel like the Ugandans are appreciating the album?
1: Yes, they are. Yes, they are. And I think it's what you said. It's a body of work. You know, the songs are familiar. The voices, the names are familiar. You know, the producers are Ugandan. You know, when you hear the Sikurimba just starting it, you already know it from the original. But then this is a hip hop flip of it, and you kind of like understand it and respect it. People appreciating the album. I know there's a lot more to do because it's 13 songs. So like here we are, all of us have sat down and said, I like this, I like this, I like this. So imagine what's happening on social media currently. Like every day we get on, it's like, yeah man, we released the video for Coast to Coast with Big Trill yesterday. And today someone was like, great, now the Sikulima video. We're like, dog, it's 24 hours, bro. Like, let's first finish the juice out of this one, then get to the next one. But, like, immediately, you know. And we have videos, but it's like, we also want to respect the songs, respect the artists that we're working with, you know, and give each song some time to shine.
0: Yeah.
1: You know, but guys are like, they want the next, which is a great thing for us.
0: Yeah.
1: It's a great challenge for us to have, you know, a great problem. Us to have.
3: Definitely. It's the Energy Circle, Vianna Indie, Gaga Gray, VX Faisal, and we are still with, we literally had to upgrade.
1: And the next, which is a great thing for us.
0: Yeah.
1: It's a great challenge for us to have, you know, a great problem for us to have.
3: Definitely. It's the Energy Circle, Vianna Indie, Gaga Gray, VX Faisal, and we are still with, we literally had to upgrade.
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0: And yo, you know what my problem is? I've been trying to have an intelligent conversation with everybody, but I forget not everybody's intelligent. Bro, you know you can't be out here trying to just discuss like mind things with everyone, bro. Some people are genuinely dumb, man. That's all right.
1: Oh my God.
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0: It's the Energy Circle, Vianna Indi, Gaga Grey, and of course, VX Faisal. I want to remind you that make sure you grab yourself a Mirinda sip on it, because we say a Mirinda can bring a smile on your face. If you want to be smiley, you want to be all bubbly, a Mirinda is something that you should be sipping on. In studio, we still have the big two with us. Legendary. These guys have lived all the generations.
1: God damn it.
2: Whoa.
0: I'm kidding.
2: Whoa. Easy, but yes. Big facts today on NRG, live on NRG Radio.
0: I'm trying to drop the bars like
1: and we're still alive. We're forever.
3: Which is your favorite?

0: inspiration?
1: What, with the music?
0: The music,
2: yeah.
1: Yo, I'm such an old...
0: Like, all-round music industry and music as well.
1: I'm like, even before I was born. So, no, let me tell you why, right?
3: The 60s.
1: let me tell you why. So my family, I'm always being introduced to music by my mom, my dad, my uncles, my aunties. Like some of my conversations, and he knows about this, some of my conversations with my elders from the family, it's, man, you know this song by Kool and the Gang? I'm like, I was never born. Yeah. You know, exactly, yeah, exactly. Yeah, yeah. So all these things, like, I've been taught a lot of music from before I was born, and because of my family dynamic, like, they're always dancing or partying, or like, for real, they're always staying out late, you know. So for me, it's like
3: now we know the truth.
1: Now you know, but you know,
3: it
1: you
3: was
1: know,
3: not me. You know, who said this about your discoing? Okay?
1: Yeah, disco dancing days, you know. But like, yeah, they're always like enjoying themselves. So it's like I like because it's like such a moment where we.
3: Now we know the truth.
1: Now you know, but you know,
3: it
1: you
3: was
1: know,
3: not me.
1: You know,
3: who said this about your discoing? Okay?
1: Yeah, disco dancing days. You know, but like, yeah, they're always like enjoying themselves. So it's like I like because it's like such a moment where.

0: inspiration. Keep your heart pure, let your mind fly.
1: All my dreams and goals, believe, were inspired by you. Opinion is the cheapest commodity that everyone can have. Now, I don't want you to care about the opinion of others because that's not important. That is their paradigm. That is their definition. I want you to look in the mirror and ask yourself, who am I? Because that is the most important version and reflection of yourself.
2: Energy Radio.

0: it loud, which for me is my favorite.
1: It should be.
2: Is it okay loud?
0: Yeah, of course.
3: Even on NRG.
0: Of course.
3: Crazy.
0: So, yeah, it's everywhere now. And soon we're going to get
3: vinyl. As like collectibles. We're doing that as well.
1: So are we done for the year? No, you know,
0: I wish.
1: Yeah.
0: I wish we've got singles.
1: We had an amazing show at Serena. Congratulations.
0: Thank you.
1: Mm-hmm.
0: Appreciate it. Thank you so much.
1: Yeah, I came through and it was beautiful. Thank you. Beautifully executed.
3: Gaga wasn't allowed out at that time.
1: Yeah.
3: Gaga, you weren't allowed out at that time?
0: You weren't allowed out?
3: You're not allowed out at night?
0: You're not a Navio
3: fan. No, seriously, tell us, what is the problem?
0: You're waiting for the Joshua Baraka show, eh?
3: Your man doesn't have money. Tell us, we help.
1: Me?
3: No, you see, like how you guys are helping me. Let's help Gaga.
0: Yeah.
1: Okay, Gaga,
3: what type of man do you look for? What type of man are you looking for?
1: Why did you turn up for Navio's show? I didn't have the money. The next time we'll secure a ticket for
3: you. Yeah, we'll get you a table.
1: Or you could say she was out of the country.
0: So what
1: guys.
0: Type of man?
1: Let me talk for my girl. She was out of the country.
3: No.
1: She couldn't make it.
3: No.
1: You know, she travels a lot.
3: No. Yeah.
0: She's love like, it.
3: At least she's honest there.
0: You don't like to see old men performing? What is the problem?
1: I love that.
3: Hey.
1: Older men are my type.
0: See you at the next show. Live and direct. The myth, so you do experience.
1: If you're hearing October 9th. That I'm getting a boy close to my head.
3: It's alive.
1: All the men are the thing.
3: Samson Fury. Peter is there like, I thought it was me, girl.
0: Oh, like, no.
3: Like no, I just wanted KFC that day.
0: The teeny.
3: I'm so angry.
0: You know, the teeny boppers' hearts are broken around Uganda.
3: Did you hear that?
1: Yeah.
3: Heartbreaking.
1: So should we expect something from you
3: guys? Yes, yes.
1: Like
3: going to
1: a
3: do
1: collab
3: a
1: concert?
3: Going to do a concert myself, the Soyuji Experience later this year.
0: Whoop.
3: But then also, yeah, we're going to sit down and figure out how to do the... a God level gathering of sorts, you know, for the people who want to hear the album from top to bottom and see the featured artists on stage with us. We'll get an old man, don't worry.
1: I did say old man, secure.
0: In his ways. We might be on NRG as well. Remember, Sunday,
3: yes.
0: So if you guys are interested in seeing a couple of songs, maybe we can invite some of the NRG fans out there to come through. We're going to do a couple. It won't be the whole thing, like the big show, but we are going to do an exclusive performance for NRG
3: on
0: Sunday. So that's going to be a mad thing.
3: Yeah.
0: Pull up. If you're a big fan, pull up at the station.
3: Yeah. You know, if you're allowed inside.
0: You're allowed.
1: Yeah. Everyone is allowed.
3: Is it?
0: Okay. Just hit up the God level page, actually, and you can put your names there, and then we could create a list for all the fans who want to turn up and listen.
1: How many videos are we expecting this year?
0: 73.
3: We're not even sure because we currently have three. So
0: three videos ready.
3: So there's one, the big trill is already, it came out yesterday. We have the intro, which was shot a few weeks ago in Adjumani. We were invited out there to Ara Fishing Lodges by a very good friend of ours, Dr. Opigo. So we went out there and shot a video just to show Uganda, like in, you know, different places in Uganda. We have the one with AY. And yeah, we're going to just... But people want the Sikuriba one. Okay. And more is definitely coming.
1: Okay.
3: Yeah. Akine is somewhere down there, but...
1: She's
3: recording.
0: She doesn't ride lifts.
1: Thank you so much for coming.
3: Thank you all for having us. No, thank you guys for coming through.
1: Yes. Oh, yeah. Yeah. Actually, yeah. Let's flip it.
3: Yeah.
1: It's a pleasure being here.
0: Absolutely. No, it's a pleasure having you. Thank you guys for coming across town. We've never used the helicopter pad before.
3: Yeah.
0: So that energy budget is crazy.
3: It's crazy.
0: They just helicoptered over here.
3: Yeah.
0: And I can't believe what I'm seeing. But it's an amazing thing. I think it's a God level approach that you guys have taken. So man, we in transit, you understand?
1: Definitely. Yeah. It's the energy circle, Vianna Indie, Gaga Gravy, X Pfizer, and just in case you don't know, we had the big two.
3: Yeah.
1: He's right here. The myth, And yes, of course, the one and only Navio.
0: Known as God
1: Make
0: Level.
1: Make sure you check out their new album, God Level. It's an amazing album, I could say. It's a body of work. If you're a person that loves albums, you're into it. If you love good music, they got you sorted. Stop listening to Drake and listen to Avi.
0: What's the level? God Level. What's the

0: normalize using words like colleague, acquaintance, old classmate, my neighbor. 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Not everybody is your friend. Meet people halfway how they meet you.
1: Oh my God.
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1: Asigambia gwe.
0: Kati ya tenchi maze muwe chidala. Balanti umpandi.
1: Spell the word. Surgeon.
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1: Kozo siberinga wakala kata.
0: Yeah.
1: Like a juditor.
0: Can't you get it?
1: I'm not waxing.
0: Why?
2: We'll pay for it.
1: No.
0: Why? Why don't you want to be waxed?
1: I don't want.
2: Me, I want to pay for it.
0: You don't want to be bald? Like, the world is in the elevator.
2: I can't let you wax your armpits.
1: Well, that gets
0: you. He doesn't want to be bald.
2: Anyways, about Gaga, spell the word franchise.
0: Franchise is F-R-A-N-C-H-I-S-E. Yes. Franchise. Spell the word Hevana.
2: Hevana.
0: Hevana.
2: Hevana.
0: Yes. Spell the word.
2: H-E-V-A-N-A-A. Yeah. Another N-A-A. A. Because Hevana.
0: I didn't say Hevana. I said Hevana.
2: Hevana. H-E-V-A-N-A.
0: Do not touch the dial. We are coming back with Get to Know Us. Where?
2: Okay. Oh, Faisal. Faisal, spell the word cable.
0: Faisal, spell the word cable. What's the call it's happening now? Hey, mom. Do not touch the dial. We are still with VX Faisal, Gaga, and Vienna Indy. Now, of course, a Chairman Extra Smooth Beer is what you need. Chairman Extra Smooth Beer is crafted with a rich finish for those who own the moment and enjoy life on their own terms. Alcohol is not for sale to persons under 18. Please remember to drink responsibly. Energy Ignition is a show that happens every Sunday. Now, today, Navio has just told you that they are going to be live on Energy Ignition with Mr. Henry, singing for you live some of the songs from the album, just diving into most of their lives and just having intimate conversations with him. 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
1: Hayi, damso, ntona, bana. Let's try it. Nangu, number two. Hey, ntona, which one? Oh, I'm sorry. I just said the grain. We're good, Palawa. I'm the movie number three. Hey, I want to see you. I'm not sure about that. Both babies, yeah.

I so feel it.

Energy Circle. Now, I'm reminding you that enter the Mark Pit today with the Captain Morgan Melon Splash. Now, listen to me. If you're not drinking Captain Morgan, I don't know what you're doing. And of course, I want to remind you again that Good Life Health is telling you your health starts with you. Get regular sleep, get regular checkups. You don't have to be sick to get checked up. Make sure you keep your health in check. That's the only way you're going to live a healthy life. And again, Vinca is having a live in concert this August, and we cannot wait for the dancers, the choreography, because she's the queen when it comes to performance. We cannot wait. A Logogogogogogogogogogogogogogogogogogogogogogogogogogogogogogogogogogogogogogogogogogogogogogogogogogogogogogogogogogogogogogogogogogogogogogogogogogogogogogogogogogogogogogogogogogogogogogogogogogogogogogogogogogogogogogogogogogogogogogogogogogogogogogogogogogogogogogogogogogogogogogogogogogogogogogogogogogogogogogogogogogogogogogogogogogogogogogogogogogogogogogogogogogogogogogogogogogogogogogogogogogogogogogogogogogogogogogogogogogogogogogogogogogogogogogogogogogogogogogogogogogogogogogogogogogogogogogogogogogogogogogogogogogogogogogogogogogogogogogogogogogogogogogogogogogogogogogogogogogogogogogogogogogogogogogogogogogogogogogogogogogogogogogogogogogogogogogogogogogogogogogogogogogogogogogogogogogogogogogogogogogogogogogogogogogogogogogogogogogogogogogog

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4: 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And we are here with you. We've been with you since 7 up until this time. 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But we are saying goodnight. Aren't you saying goodnight?
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6: Are you saying goodnight right now?
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4: 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It's always on. Thank you for listening to us. But for now, good night.
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1: Yo, what's up? 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I'm here to tell us the NRG Radio. 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This is what I'm saying.
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1: They get into risk, they get to this ish, don't it? I admit I did what I did, but I deserve this. That's why the bottle got popped up when then the bottle got. I just wanted some.
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0: 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It could be anything that you want to do. 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

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Ay! 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